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9: Partly cloudy skies tonight with lows around 66. Winds out of the east, 8 to 15 miles per hour. Sunshine mixed with clouds at times again tomorrow. Daytime highs approaching 92. Partly cloudy skies tomorrow night. Slight chance of thunderstorms. Lows level off around 68. Sunshine mixed with clouds at times. Friday with highs around 87. 90 Saturday. I'm meteorologist Paul Trombley on 97 Kick. Right now, 81.
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You know, after Lee Bryce admitted it, Dustin Lynch is admitting it. Yes, us guys are not easy to love. Here's Dustin Lynch on Taste of Country Nights. Buffy's

0: That is the latest from Ella Langley. It's called Loving Life Again on Taste of Country Nights with Evan Paul. I'm always loving life, so if you're tuned in, be ready to be in a good mood. An escaped wildebeest at an Indiana zoo made they had to force evacuation all visitors. They said a male white-bearded wildebeest escaped from its habitat in the African Savanna exhibit. Visitors were evacuated, but in a calm fashion so it wouldn't spook the animal. Could you imagine if I was there with my family, our 7-year-old and our 2-year-old, we would definitely spook that thing because they can't stay quiet for 5 seconds. They did secure the area and they got the wildebeest back into its habitat. No injuries were reported.
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0: stay physically active. That's one of those things where it's like, okay, if a 95-year-old can do something like that. Now, I've been on a boat that's pulled water skiers, but I've never water skied. There is no way my butt is getting up on water skis. I know my limits. So shout out to this guy doing it at 95 years old. Hang on. We're coming back. I got Lauren Elena on the way, Morgan Wallen, Eric Church coming up too. This is Taste of Country Nights with Evan Paul. 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
8: Lows dip down to about 66 tonight under partly cloudy skies. Winds out of the east, 8 to 15 miles per hour. Sunshine mixed with clouds at times again tomorrow. Daytime highs approaching 92. Partly cloudy tomorrow night. Slight chance of thunderstorms. Lows around 68. Daytime highs approaching 87 Friday with a slight chance of thunderstorms. 90 sunny skies Saturday. I'm meteorologist Paul Frombly on 97 KICK. Right now, 78.
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0: you get free tickets for life to any of my shows. And certainly Luke Bryan's a man of his word. He's going to stick by it. They're going to make sure that happens. And you can watch the video of this guy up on stage. I've got it for you at tasteofcountry.com.
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0: Married almost now for 10 years, but I'm talking about back in my day, you know what I'm saying? 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Hang on, we're going to take a back road. I'm going to throw it back with Rodney Atkins coming up next on Taste of Country Nights with Evan Paul.
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5: Lows dip down to about 66 tonight under partly cloudy skies. Winds out of the east, 8 to 15 miles per hour. Sunshine mixed with clouds at times again tomorrow. Daytime highs approaching 92. Partly cloudy tomorrow night. Slight chance of thunderstorms. Lows around 68. Daytime highs approaching 87 Friday with a slight chance of thunderstorms. 90 sunny skies Saturday. I'm meteorologist Paul Frombly on 97 Kick. Right now, it's 76 degrees.
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Rodney Atkins, Take a Back Road. I love that song. That's one of those timeless country tracks, man. It's Evan Paul, Taste of Country Nights. Here's a brand new country song a lot of people talking about. It's from Graylin James. This one's called Water at a Wedding. Well, I did.

0: New country. That is Gavin Adcock. It's called Wannabe on Taste of Country Nights with Evan Paul. 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
7: Lows dip down to about 66 tonight under partly cloudy skies. Winds out of the east, 8 to 15 miles per hour. Sunshine mixed with clouds at times again tomorrow. Daytime highs approaching 92. Partly cloudy tomorrow night. Slight chance of thunderstorms. Lows around 68. Daytime highs approaching 87 Friday with a slight chance of thunderstorms. 90 sunny skies Saturday. I'm meteorologist Paul Frobley on 97 Kick. Currently, it's 75 degrees.
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It's crazy that drinking and thinking rhyme because the two definitely go together. Here's brand new country from Zach John King. It's called Get to Drinking. It's on Taste of Country Nights with Evan Paul. Now he-

0: was like, dude, you get free tickets for life to any of my shows. And certainly Luke Bryan's a man of his word. He's going to stick by it. They're going to make sure that happens. And you can watch the video of this guy up on stage. I've got it for you at tasteofcountry.com.
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2: Lows dip down to about 66 tonight under partly cloudy skies. Winds out of the east, 8 to 15 miles per hour. Sunshine mixed with clouds at times again tomorrow. Daytime highs approaching 92. Partly cloudy tomorrow night. Slight chance of thunderstorms. Lows around 68. Daytime highs approaching 87 Friday with a slight chance of thunderstorms. 90 sunny skies Saturday. I'm meteorologist Paul Frondley on 97 KICK. Right now, 73.
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Pierce has teamed up with Riley Green for this one. It's brand new country called If I Don't Leave, I'm Gonna Stay. 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

0: my horseback.
1: New country there from Cody Johnson. That one's called Horseback on Taste of Country Nights. It would be so cool if I could hop on a horseback and go home, but unfortunately I have a car. And, you know, however you're getting home tonight, be safe. I appreciate it. If you got a couple minutes here, I'm going to play George Burge and Luke Bryan, Ride, Ride, Ride. Good track to have in the car. I got new Cole Swindell coming up as well. That one's called Girl Dad. It'll be next on Taste of Country Nights with Evan Paul. Have a great night.
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3: Lows level off around 66 overnight under partly cloudy skies. Winds out of the east, 8 to 15 miles per hour. A mix of clouds and sun Thursday. Highs level off around 92. Partly cloudy skies Thursday night. Slight chance for storms. Lows around 68. Slight chance for storms Friday. Daytime highs approaching 87. 90. Sunny skies Saturday. I'm meteorologist Paul Frombly on 97 KICK. Currently, it's 72 degrees.
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1: Lows around 66 overnight under partly cloudy skies. Easterly winds 8 to 15 miles per hour. Highs level off around 92 Thursday. Chance of thunderstorms Thursday night. Lows level off around 68. Partly cloudy skies. Slight chance of thunderstorms Friday. High temperatures reach up to 87. 90 sunny skies Saturday. I'm meteorologist Paul Frobley on 97 Kick. Right now, it's 71 degrees.
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5: Lows around 66 overnight under partly cloudy skies. Easterly winds 8 to 15 miles per hour. Highs level off around 92 Thursday. Chance of thunderstorms Thursday night. Lows level off around 68. Partly cloudy skies. Slight chance of thunderstorms Friday. High temperatures reach up to 87. 90 sunny skies Saturday. I'm meteorologist Paul Frombly on 97 Kick. Right now, 70.

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4: Lows level off around 66. Overnight, under partly cloudy skies, easterly winds, 8 to 15 miles per hour. A blend of clouds and sun again. Thursday, slight chance for storms. Highs level off around 93. Partly cloudy. Thursday night, chance for storms, 69. Slight chance of thunderstorms. Friday, with highs in the mid-80s, ample sunshine expected. Saturday, I'm meteorologist Paul Frombly on 97 Kick. Currently, it's 70 degrees.

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2: Here's your weatherology forecast, brought to you by Ag Country. Lows dip down to about 66. Overnight, under mainly clear skies, easterly winds 8 to 15 miles per hour. Slight chance for storms. Thursday, high temperatures reach up to 93. Sunshine mixed with clouds at times. Chance of thunderstorms. Thursday night, lows dip down to about 69. Partly cloudy skies. I'm meteorologist Paul Frombly on 97 Kick. Right now, 69.

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2: Kicks. Slight chance of thunderstorms today. Otherwise, sunshine mixed with clouds at times. High temperatures reach up to 93. Southeast winds 8 to 15 miles per hour. Partly cloudy skies again tonight. Chance of thunderstorms. Lows level off around 69. Slight chance of thunderstorms tomorrow. Highs level off around 86. Sunshine mixed with clouds at times. I'm meteorologist Paul Frondley on 97 Kick. Right now, it's 68 degrees. The Valley's Hit Country,
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0: 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Homegrown in the Midwest.
1: This is how I start my day. Wake
2: up. They get me up every morning. Wake
0: up. The Kelly Jordan Show.

0: they think life would be like in 2026? It's funny because even if you watch the Back to the Future movies in the 80s, they thought by 2015 we'd be in flying cars, right?
1: And that's what everybody thought.
0: Maybe they sensationalize it, but what if you go all the way back to the 1950s? What did they think life would be like in 2026? So they collected a bunch of old news articles and put them all together for some of the funniest predictions that they thought would happen by this year. We'll run over a few of them. Jetpacks were going to be everywhere and the new form of transportation.
1: God, wouldn't that be cool?
0: Instead of walking, we'd be doing jetpacks. I don't know. I don't want to have to refuel that thing, too, along with my car and everything else.
1: Yeah, but you would at some point you would think it would be like electric. It'd be like the Tesla jetpack.
0: How's it going to be electric?
1: I don't know, dude. I'm not a scientist.
0: It's a jet. You need some kind of fuel, man.
1: Yeah, electric.
0: Okay.
1: Electric fuel.
0: I don't know if that's going to work, but that's all. Hey, maybe by 2036 we'll have those.
1: Yeah, look, I'm just out here trying to reinvent the wheel.
0: In 1950, they thought that we would have subdivisions on the moon by now.
1: Like, people were going to be
0: living. You'd be living on the moon by now.
1: Like,
0: you could either live here or there.
1: How long did they think the travel was going to be?
0: That's a great... Did they know... When did we went to the moon in 1969, right?
1: Yep, July 20th, 1969.
0: But they must have known then that it was 250,000 miles away. But maybe they thought we'd have some faster rocket ships or something.
1: Well, if they think we're using jetpacks everywhere, they probably thought flying cars, and then the flying cars would...
0: Yeah.
1: Right up there.
0: I'm glad the moon... I don't want to live on the moon.
1: Yeah, it doesn't seem like a good place.
0: It's all black and white, you know what I'm saying? I don't want to live there.
1: A lot of rocks, not a lot of grass.
0: How about this? Women would be taller than men. The majority of women would be taller than men. Yeah. A columnist wrote that women were expected to reach an average height of 6 feet tall thanks to improved nutrition and medical science, and these super women would dominate the workforce.
1: I mean, my mom's 4'11", so...
0: That one didn't happen.
1: So, well, I mean, women tower over me, but that's just because I'm short.
0: Right. So. Many women tower over me as well.
1: Yeah, so... Hey, that one kind of came true, I guess.
0: How about this? Gasoline engines would disappear.
1: See, that's what I'm trying to tell you with the jetpacks, dude.
0: Now, honestly, we could be moving towards that. I hope. I don't want. I personally don't want an electric car, but
1: why not?
0: Just because I like the amount of energy you get out of a gallon of gasoline is incredible
1: compared to
0: electricity. Electricity is way less efficient than gasoline.
1: Okay.
0: Gasoline is an absolute miracle when you think about it, but we might be moving towards this one now. How about this one? I know we'd all love this one. Robot housekeepers were inevitable.
1: Yeah, that'd be sweet.
0: This is predictions from the 1950s. They thought life would be like today. Humanoid machines will be cooking dinner, changing diapers, serving as butlers, handymen.
1: I just want them to do the stuff I don't want to do, like laundry. Like, I don't want to do laundry. Like, just have something do my laundry for
0: that,
1: me.
0: That would be the best.
1: Wouldn't it be sweet?
0: I mean, I don't mind doing laundry, but it'd be nice not to have. I don't want my wife to have to do it instead of me.
1: Right.
0: But if a robot did, they don't have feelings. They don't have a soul, so I don't care.
1: Yeah, that's what I'm saying. Have the robot do my laundry, and then everything will be right with the world.
0: This one, we could be doing this now, but companies don't want to do it, I don't think.
1: I'm listening.
0: Machines would give us 3-day weekends. We could do that easily here.
1: Oh, yeah.
0: We could easily have a 3-day weekend here.
1: There was a radio station, I don't remember exactly where, that was working on using the AI to replicate the voice of one of their DJs.
0: Oh, that's scary, though.
1: And then the DJ would be off half the time, and the AI version of her would be on the other times.
0: That's a slippery slope there, because then why even have her half the time?
1: Well, that was the thing, and then people were like, wait, hold on a second, which one was which? And, like, they couldn't tell her content. So it makes you wonder, either A, like, how good is AI, or B, how lazy was her content to be...
0: That AI could just do it.
1: AI could just do it. You know, like, I feel like at some point, the human touch, you'd be able to tell.
0: I hope so. I certainly hope that we can do that. What is another one that we have here? A hose would replace house cleaning. A science writer thought there would be a future where cleaning involved hoses and hot air inside of brooms.
1: What?
0: Is that
1: a vacuum?
0: So you'd have like a waterproof house and you would just come in. It's like a steam mop. We do have that.
1: We have that.
0: Yeah, I got one. I love it. Use it all the time. What? Oh, how about this? I remember people thinking this back in like the 80s. Cable would end commercials.
1: Did you really think that?
0: Because you were paying for it, so you thought, well, why are they running commercials since I'm paying? I feel the same way about streaming.
1: Oh, streaming's the worst.
0: I'm
1: now.
0: Like, why am I getting commercials when I'm paying for this?
1: The worst is when you buy a streaming service ad free, and yet there's still ads for ad free because they're like,
0: dude,
1: you're not super ad free.
0: Hulu did that to me. They all of a sudden upgraded to the next plan and then said mine wasn't ad free anymore.
1: Brother, I gotta cancel Hulu.
0: Why?
1: Because they just upped the charges again.
0: Yeah.
1: It's like $32 a month.
0: Good. Lord. Mine's like $5.
1: Well, because I have the extension with the Disney
0: here
1: Plus.
0: We go.
1: I got the look, I'm not rich, but I like rich things. All right. I got the Disney Plus. I got the ESPN Plus on it, which I don't use any of it. So I think I'm going to get rid of it.
0: Oh, yeah, do it, man.
1: Saves me.
0: None of these really came true, though. None of these predictions from the 1950s came through. Can you imagine in 1950 what, like, how far away 2026 seemed?
1: Forever ago.
0: Yeah, and now there's people who are alive today who were around in 1950, probably like, it's not that much different, really.
1: And they were the ones that probably did the predictions. They were like, dang it, none of that came true.
0: None of that came true.
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4: From the newsroom, I'm Alex Carminati. Authorities are asking for the public's help to find a missing 14-year-old runaway from Trail County. The Trail County Sheriff's Office says Tristan Spies was last seen near Casey's gas station in Mayville last Saturday at around 10:15 a.m. Spies has brown hair and brown eyes and was last seen wearing a black sweatshirt with black pants. Anyone with information about his location or whereabouts is asked to call 701-636-4510. No one was seriously injured on Monday when a commercial truck rear-ended a pickup pulling a camper. The incident happened on Interstate 94 west of New Salem. The commercial truck driver says he was distracted when he was eating and driving. He was cited for distracted driving. And President Donald Trump has endorsed MyPillow CEO Mike Lindell for the Minnesota governor's race. From the newsroom, I'm Alex Carminati.
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16: Slight chance of thunderstorms today. Otherwise, sunshine mixed with clouds at times. High temperatures reach up to 93. Southeast winds, 8 to 15 miles per hour. Partly cloudy skies again tonight. Chance of thunderstorms. Lows level off around 69. Slight chance of thunderstorms tomorrow. Highs level off around 86. Sunshine mixed with clouds at times. I'm meteorologist Paul Frombly on 97 Kick. Right now, it's 67 degrees.
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1: Jennifer Leverins from our newsroom is now here because she has a question for us in the feud in which Brian Riley and I will try and go head to head with. Jen, what is today's question, ma'am?
2: So we're done with the holidays. We're into the dead of winter. So if you hibernated all season, what would be the first thing you would do after waking up in the spring?
1: Oh, okay. All right. I don't know who gets to go first. Well,
3: I'll let you go first.
1: Oh, thank you.
3: You're welcome.
1: But that's what we have today in this round of
4: The Feud!
1: All right. So, I mean, what would you do after hibernating? First thing you're going to want to do, this is the obvious one, you're going to want to eat.
2: Show me eat!
3: Yeah, that was my answer.
2: Number one answer.
1: I had a hunch. That was like the first one that came to my mind, but
3: yeah.
1: Now it's going to get a little bit hairy.
3: I had a feeling that was going to be it. All right. So,
2: I mean, think about it. Like, what do you do when you wake up in the morning?
1: Well,
3: I'll tell you this, Jen, and I don't mean to be sophomoric.
1: Oh, boy, here we go.
3: But if I was sleeping for as long as a bear sleeps,
1: mm-hmm.
3: I came up, came alive, I'd have to rock a mean old piss.
1: Ah, look out!
3: Look, I told you, I don't mean to be sophomoric, but I tell
1: you. That's not sophomoric.
3: You got to do what you got
1: to
3: do.
1: What I'm about to say next is going to be sophomoric.
3: Oh, amen.
2: All right.
1: Is going to the bathroom.
2: Show me, go to the bathroom!
1: You could have just said go to the bathroom.
3: Yeah, I know I could have, but I wanted to make sure I was specific on it.
2: Okay. I actually figured one of you would say take a dump.
1: So. No.
3: And you say I'm sophomore.
1: Coming off the rail. We're not that.
3: Hey, 2026 is a new year, man.
1: We're not that kind of show. We don't go for the low-hanging fruit.
2: No.
3: JK, new year, same us.
1: This is sophisticated comedy right here.
2: All right. So if you hibernated all winter, what would be the first thing you would do after waking up in the spring, Kelly?
1: All right, this is... You know, men get a testosterone dump when they sleep. We get a huge jolt of testosterone. So
3: sure.
1: I feel like if I was hibernating,
3: yeah,
1: I'd maybe want to wake up and make a little whoopee.
3: Whoa. Make love.
1: Yeah, you
3: wow.
1: know.
3: A little the beast hot, with two backs.
1: A little hot sesh.
2: Yeah. All right, making whoopee.
3: Yeah.
1: Dang it.
3: You're telling me hot sesh wasn't on that list? Shocking.
2: I mean, it would make sense.
1: Yeah, that's what I'm saying.
2: It makes sense.
1: Yeah, men get a testosterone dump when we sleep.
3: Oh, I get it. All right. Jen, can you read the question for me again, please?
2: Sure. So we're into the dead of winter. Holidays are over. If you hibernated all season, what would be the first thing you would do after waking up in the spring? We have eat, go to the bathroom.
3: How many more answers are on the board?
2: I'm sorry. Top six answers.
1: Man, there's still four?
2: Oh. So there's four.
3: Well, I will say, you do this after you rock a good nap.
1: Yes.
3: Maybe a great night's sleep. You stretch. Is stretching on there, Jen?
2: All right. Show me stretching.
3: And you got to unload.
1: Yeah.
3: No. I don't know why I said it that way.
2: You got to make that. You got to go.
3: Yeah.
1: Yeah.
3: This is really going off the rails and going off the rails fast.
1: How about... All right. All right, I need... what's the question, Jeff?
3: Okay. Needs all right. Total focus.
2: He was just thinking about, you know...
3: Yeah. You know, I know what he was thinking about.
2: So, if you hibernated all winter, what would be the first thing you'd do after waking up in the spring? We've got six answers. We have eat, go to the bathroom, stretch...
1: I'm at a loss. How about yawn? Is yawn on there?
2: Show me yawn!
1: I threw this one away. I had no clue. I felt stupid after that one I said. I didn't want to talk anymore.
2: Come now.
3: Is drink water or something on the list?
1: See, I thought that might be eat.
2: Yeah, get something to drink.
3: Get something to drink.
1: Is that on the list? Why didn't I say that? I was going to say that, but I thought that might be eat.
3: I don't know, because eating and drinking are... I mean, do you eat and drink at the same time?
2: Not always.
3: Let's see. How many more answers are there? Three? Two?
2: So you had drink.
3: Yep.
2: So yeah, so there's three more.
3: Three more. So when you wake up in the morning... I don't know. I'm out too.
1: We can just have Jen tell us the answers.
3: You can tell us the answers. I was trying to feel
1: much easier
3: in 2026.
1: I was clearly tapped after my first answer.
2: Okay, so we're into the dead of winter. If you hibernated all season, what would be the first thing you would do after waking up? Eat. Go to the bathroom. Take a shower. Go outside. Drink. Stretch.
1: I was going to say go for a walk. Would that have counted for go outside?
2: I would have counted that.
1: Dang it. All right. Man, I really, really messed this one up.
3: No.
1: All right.
2: We have 51 more weeks of these shenanigans.
1: We sure do. Heck yeah. All right, Jen. Well, thank you very much for that one. Brian Riley, I tip my hat to you, sir.
3: Huzzah.
1: And we'll do this again next week. Another round of
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10: Slight chance of thunderstorms today. Otherwise, sunshine mixed with clouds at times. High temperatures reach up to 93. Southeast winds 8 to 15 miles per hour. Partly cloudy skies again tonight. Chance of thunderstorms. Lows level off around 69. Slight chance of thunderstorms tomorrow. Highs level off around 86. Sunshine mixed with clouds at times. I'm meteorologist Paul Frombly on 97 KICK. Right now, it's 67 degrees.

0: Sometimes you might ask yourself, am I old? Well, we actually have scientific proof now, or a scientific test, where you can figure out if you are old or not. It's a little game that we play on the air here this morning. Brian Riley's going to ask you a question, or ask me a question, whatever, and you can chime in.
1: Yep.
0: And if the answer is yes, you have to score 1 point for you being old. But there's a redeeming question that if you answer yes to that one, you get to take away that point.
1: That's right.
0: Does that make sense?
1: It's where it all comes from.
0: A little bit confusing, but
1: all right.
0: It'll make sense once we play.
1: These are good. I think I got some good ones today.
0: Let's go.
1: I got
0: old? Here
1: are
0: we go.
1: First one, are you old?
0: I need to keep track.
1: You have a toilet paper preference.
0: Dude, I've had one of those since I was 13.
1: What's your preference?
0: Charmin, ultra strong.
1: Yeah.
2: Whoa.
0: Yeah, ultra strong.
1: I got to get the soft.
0: I don't like that.
1: Oh, I got to get. If you give me the double ply soft, oh.
0: That leaves too much lint everywhere. It makes your bathroom super linty.
1: Okay, I can get behind that.
0: Because our toilet paper sits right by an air vent, so if we use soft,
1: then it's all up in the air.
0: It's like confetti. It's like you're in a ticker tape parade.
1: Yeah, you don't want to be a part of that. Now you have a redeeming quality.
0: Shoot,
1: potpourri is in your bathroom, or poo-pourri, I should say, is in your bathroom. I think it's that spray.
0: Are they talking about like a bowl of potpourri?
1: No, not potpourri, poo-pourri, brand is called poo-pourri.
0: Shoot, I don't have that.
1: I don't either. Okay. I'm old.
0: So I'll get myself one. In the depths of my poverty, I have never skimped on toilet paper. I've skimped on deodorant, the food I eat, everything else. Toilet paper, it's too important.
1: All right. Question number two.
0: Here we go.
1: Are you old? You're getting old. You have a trick for peeling hard-boiled eggs.
0: Is there a trick?
1: I have heard of some. I don't hard-boil.
0: Do you have one?
1: I don't hard-boil enough eggs to have an actual trick. But I've heard, like, you boil it, and then you, like, you crack it before you put it in there or something like that, and then it comes out. Or
0: would the egg all leak out?
1: Yeah, I don't know. Or you, like, hand roll it. There's something with a spoon as well. I've seen. I don't have a trick.
0: I don't have one. I'm not a huge fan of hard-boiled eggs.
1: Now, you have a redeeming quality. You found all the answers to an online quiz for school by Googling the question. I have done that.
0: Well, I'm too old. Google wasn't around.
1: How do you think I passed college?
0: Yeah.
1: I cheated my way through that. Like, legitimately, I will be completely honest. I should not have a degree. I cheated my way through college, and I will be glad to admit it.
0: Well, it's a good thing you got one in journalism, which is really paying off.
1: Yeah, I mean, it's doing well for me. I'm making buku bucks.
0: Dude, my daughter wants to go to school for journalism, and I use you as a cautionary tale.
1: Do you want me to send her my bank account?
0: Could you?
1: Yeah, she'll completely change her mind after that. I guarantee it.
0: I'm still sitting at one. You're at zero now, I think.
1: Thank goodness. You're getting old. When you hear 10 years ago, your first thought is the 90s.
0: I'm old.
1: Is that really what it is? Like, you think?
0: Absolutely. Dude, when someone says 20 years ago, I think the 80s.
1: Really?
0: Yes.
1: Like, when I think 20 years ago, I think 90s. When I think 10 years ago, I think like early 2000s.
0: Yeah. I'm giving myself a point for that one. I always think 90s when someone says 10 years ago.
1: Redeeming quality, you have used Uber Eats. I'll say any of them. DoorDash, any of that one.
0: How about if you worked for DoorDash? Does that count?
1: You know, for you, I'll give it to you.
0: Awesome. I get to take one point away.
1: I feel like that shouldn't be a quality. I feel like that's an old quality, but to each their own.
0: We have used DoorDash, but I also worked for them for about 6 months.
1: Yeah.
0: I might go back, too.
1: Platinum status. Well, now that you got the Fiesta, you want everyone to see it.
0: Yeah.
1: You are getting old. You said, don't use those. Those are the good plates before in your life.
0: We don't have good plates.
1: We don't have good plates either.
0: Yeah, so I've never said that.
1: Nope, neither have I. Redeeming quality, you've called someone you have been called or called someone a simp. If you don't know what a simp is, move up a space.
0: So if I know what is, if I've called someone a simp.
1: Have you been called or called someone a simp?
0: I did call someone a simp.
1: Really?
0: Yep, I know. I've actually used that term. So, dude, I'm at zero now. Points.
1: I don't know what a simp is.
0: I think it's kind of like, I don't even know if I used it right. I think it's kind of like a weak dude who lets kind of women walk all over them and they do it.
1: Oh.
0: Like, I would be probably considered a simp, to be honest.
1: Someone, often a man who shows excessive devotion or flattery, putting someone like a crush, celebrity, or e-girl on a pedestal in hopes of affection.
0: Yep.
1: All right.
0: So I used it correctly. I don't remember who I called a simp, but I remember I used it right. My daughter was shocked.
1: That's impressive. You're getting old. What's the score, by the way?
0: I'm at zero. I think you're at zero also.
1: Oh.
0: Neither one of us is old.
1: You're getting old. You write online reviews for various things. What was your last review you wrote something on?
0: I only do positive reviews. Okay.
1: You've never done a negative review?
0: Never,
1: not
0: never,
1: like
0: ever.
1: In a negative sense of like, this place stinks. Like,
0: no.
1: This place, you know, this place was late.
0: The only negative thing I've ever said about a restaurant, and I loved the restaurant, and I said, guys, could you maybe turn on some music in there? It's super awkward to sit and eat there because it's just dead air space in there, and it's very uncomfortable for us to sit and eat there. Food, phenomenal, though. That's all I said.
1: So you write online reviews.
0: But I gave them 5 stars. I only do positive reviews.
1: Just a passive-aggressive guy.
0: Because it helps businesses. People pay attention to those.
1: Your redeeming quality.
0: So I got to give myself a point, though, right?
1: You might take one away, though. Yelp helps you make decisions.
0: No, I don't.
1: I've never used Yelp.
0: I don't care what other people think. Like,
1: I've never used Yelp. Like, when it comes to restaurants and things, I'll just go to Google and I'll see what the majority of the stuff is. But I won't ever
0: actually. I don't
1: actually
0: even do that. I just go. Like,
1: really? Like, you're just going to go there willy-nilly without any research?
0: Yeah, I just go and see. Like, I form my own opinions, dude. I do my own research.
1: I got to go get the menu. I got to look at the menu before I go. Because I got to know what I got to know how to attack this beast.
0: All right, let's do one more. I got 1 point. I think you're at, what are you at, 0 still?
1: Probably. I'm young.
0: Dang it.
1: You're old if you moan or grunt when bending over to tie your shoes.
0: Dang it. I feel like I've been doing that for, I know you do that. You better give yourself a point.
1: You're right. I do.
0: I've heard you take a sweatshirt off and go, oh.
1: Well, because it's early in the morning, dude. I haven't stretched yet.
0: Oh, there's always an excuse, isn't there?
1: You'll probably redeem yourself after this one,
0: though. Okay.
1: Redeeming quality, you know how to dab the dance move.
0: Oh, heck yeah. My family loves when I do that.
1: I got one more. Can we do one more? Do we have time for one more?
0: Yeah, we'll do one
1: more. Okay, I got one more.
0: Okay.
1: You're getting old. You wake up hungover from a night out, even if you didn't drink.
0: I told my wife that the other day. I was like, why do I feel like I haven't had a drink in 2 weeks?
1: You got the residuals?
0: Just feeling like absolute crap.
1: That's just called being tired, my man.
0: Yeah.
1: You're finally tired. Now,
0: shoot.
1: Redeeming quality. Can you name the three Jonas Brothers?
0: Nick.
1: Yep.
0: Carl.
1: Carl.
0: And Steve.
1: Nick, Carl, and wow, you just chose three insurance agents and was like, hey, here we go.
0: I know Nick Jonas is one, yep. But who knows the other ones?
1: Nick, Joe, and Kevin Jones.
0: Ah, dang it.
1: In case you were wondering.
0: Well, I ended up with 2 points, so.
1: All right.
0: Does that, that's not too bad out of all those questions.
1: I'm pretty sure at one point you've had 5 before,
0: yeah.
1: So. 2, you're pretty young. You're pretty spry.
0: Feeling good.
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5: Slight chance of thunderstorms today. Otherwise, sunshine mixed with clouds at times. High temperatures reach up to 93. Southeast winds 8 to 15 miles per hour. Partly cloudy skies again tonight. Chance of thunderstorms. Lows level off around 69. Slight chance of thunderstorms tomorrow. Highs level off around 86. Sunshine mixed with clouds at times. I'm meteorologist Paul Trombley on 97 KICK. Right now, it's 67 degrees.
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6: Slight chance of thunderstorms today. Otherwise, sunshine mixed with clouds at times. High temperatures reach up to 93. Winds out of the southeast, 8 to 15 miles per hour. Partly cloudy skies again tonight. Chance of thunderstorms. Lows dip down to about 69. Sunshine mixed with clouds at times tomorrow. Slight chance of thunderstorms. High temperatures reach up to 86. I'm meteorologist Paul Frobley on 97KICK. Currently, it's 66 degrees.
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0: We're talking about things that you learned in high school that you don't feel like you've ever had to use since. 320-656-9453. What's up?
1: Okay, climbing a rope in gym class.
0: Yeah, like, okay.
1: There's literally no point to doing that.
2: Like, that is true.
1: I get running fast. Like, you know, if a predator's around, I'm a woman. Like, I need to be able to run away from them. I get the mile. But, like, the climbing of the rope, when am I going to randomly be like, oh, here's a rope. This is the only way for me to survive in life.
0: I don't think they... Do they make kids still do that? Because it's super dangerous when you think back. Like,
2: yeah, you go all the way up to the... I remember...
0: Because we're probably, like, 30 feet off the ground with a 1-inch rubber mat on the ground to protect us from dying?
2: If there was even a mat on the ground.
0: Yeah.
2: Man, I just remember a buddy hanging from the rafters one year in gym class.
0: Oh, my gosh.
2: Because he got all the way up there and he grabbed, like, where the hook is.
0: Yeah.
2: And he's like, look at me. And my gym teacher's like, okay. Casually was just like, get down from there.
0: Now, I will say this, though. Let me say this. Like, my son takes Phi Ed in high school, and I'm glad that he does it because he doesn't get a whole lot of exercise otherwise.
2: Sure.
0: So, I can understand why, you know, physical education would be to get you to just be active as kids, especially nowadays.
2: But here's the kind of like you're saying, when the hell are you going to climb a rope?
0: And there was always the kid that was really good at it, too, who could just, you know, shimmy up that thing.
2: Why do you have so much practice climbing up ropes, dude? That's the question.
0: Oh, man, I would love for... I don't know if there's any teachers listening right now, but do they still do the rope in gym class?
2: Yeah, you're right. That is the most useless thing you can probably learn.
0: And then it did always kind of make you funny when you got... Feel funny when you got halfway up, didn't it? Maybe no one else.
1: Oh, yeah.
0: Maybe that was just me.
2: Well, it was more embarrassing if you couldn't get up at all because everyone was just staring and watching.
0: How about the parachute in gym class? That was always... Did you guys do the parachute?
2: You just sat underneath the parachute?
1: I loved that game.
0: The parachute was... That was top dollar when they would bring that thing in on a Friday.
2: You throw it up in the air and you just sit on it and everyone
0: just... all kinds of things.
2: Set a teepee?
0: You put a ball on it and then everybody would shake it and the ball would go. Or you would put it way up in the air and then everybody would get underneath it. Never did the parachute?
2: No, we definitely did. Oh. It's funny how amused we are, how easily amused we are as people.
0: Oh, man, I'd give anything to go. I don't know if I've ever been that happy since. Thank you so much for the phone call this morning. We got a lot of texts coming in now.
2: Yeah, a 701 number said, I don't get how we do the Y slope and the X axis.
0: Yeah, things. I'm not even sure what that is, bro.
2: Caitlin saying, when we had 8th grade civics, we had to be able to write all of the House and Senate members and spell their names correctly. To this day, I couldn't tell you a single person that was on this lap of that list.
0: This person's texting, and I don't want to say their name because they're a history teacher.
2: Okay.
0: They said, to me, remembering pointless names aside from the big ones like Abraham Lincoln, Franklin D. Roosevelt, good for trivia, but you don't need to remember every person that created something new or did something revolutionary. Maybe learning why it was created is enough. Like the radio, the radar, etc.
2: That's part of it.
0: So I didn't want to put their name out there in case they're headed to school right now.
2: You know, that's...
0: Kids will be like, hey, why are we doing this? Yeah, I heard you on the radio saying we don't need to do this.
2: Yeah, what are you doing here? Now, a 218 number saying, I learned how to sit still and listen. Now I'm a plumber that's always moving and have about 30% of my hearing left. So, yeah, trying to learn to sit still and you're just like, you know what, maybe that's not for me.
0: I always feel like that's the worst thing they try and do to kids in school is, like, sit still. It's like, man, kids aren't meant to sit still. They're meant to be
2: moving.
0: Especially young boys, man. They're meant to be wild, feral little kids.
2: Sarah saying, never used poetry in my adult life.
0: Yeah, I embarrassingly did.
2: What's a haiku?
0: I enjoyed writing girls' poems.
2: Do you remember?
0: Did they enjoy them? I don't know.
2: Do you remember any of your poems?
0: I probably have them somewhere.
2: You don't have one that you thought was so good that's still in your head to this day?
0: No, I don't. I don't.
2: Liar.
0: Dude, that was a lot. Dude, I've been married for almost 18 years now.
2: And you're telling me in the 20 years you've been with your wife.
0: I don't think I ever wrote her a poem. I think by the time I met my wife, I was pretty calloused to the way women responded to my poetry.
2: But you never once have been like, I've got a good poem for you, honey.
0: And I don't think
2: sat and thought about one. All right.
0: I don't think so.
2: I don't believe it, but that's all right. A 320 number texting in the recorder. I have never needed to bust out 3 blind mice at work, ever. That is true.
0: That's hilarious.
2: Just sitting on your front step trying to learn the recorder by yourself.
0: I'm trying to find some other ones in here. There's the poetry one. Climb a rock wall in gym class. Man, that would have been fun.
2: Square dancing from Linda.
0: Linda, square dancing. Heck, you know that we had a bowling class?
2: We did too.
0: To like learn how to score bowling?
2: We did too.
0: I don't know if that was math or phys ed.
2: It was gym. Was it gym? And then, of course, they couldn't afford us to get a bus to the bowling alley, so we had to walk from school to the bowling alley.
0: I remember. I didn't know that they like seriously slicked up the lanes.
2: Yeah.
0: And the first time I rolled a ball, like I rolled it and it hit the thing and started, and I walked down and I was that person you see on America's Funniest Home Videos who walks out on the lane and just eats it.
2: Just falls.
0: And in high school, you can imagine that went away right away. No one ever brought that up ever again.
2: Never once. Now, 320 number text again. I am a Phi Ed teacher.
0: Okay.
2: No more climbing the rope.
0: Ah, dang.
2: But my husband always teases me about teaching the parachute. Yeah. And as a Phi Ed teacher, I cannot stand to do the parachute. It's exhausting making waves all day.
0: Oh, I bet.
2: Just out here, just...
0: That's a workout. Now, look at Super Dave texting in. They did polka for gym class.
2: Dang.
0: If it was polka dancing, that would have been fun.
2: Just a little hopping around and...
0: There's nothing more Midwest than a polka gym class.
2: Now, is polka dancing like square dancing, but with more bouncing?
0: Maybe.
2: A lot more accordion, I know that for sure.
0: What's that?
2: A lot more accordion in the polka.
0: Oh, tons of accordion.
2: Yeah.
0: Tons of accordion.
2: They love that instrument.
0: Well, that's awesome. Thank you for everybody for texting in today. I hope no teachers listening were offended by this one. Stuff you learn. Because you got to remember, we're idiots talking about this.
2: No, yeah. We didn't learn anything regardless.
0: Right. And maybe we do use these things every day. We just don't realize it because we're too stupid.
2: That, thank goodness for people like you that are smart.
3: First thing in
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15: Slight chance of thunderstorms today. Otherwise, sunshine mixed with clouds at times. High temperatures reach up to 93. Winds out of the southeast, 8 to 15 miles per hour. Partly cloudy skies again tonight. Chance of thunderstorms. Lows dip down to about 69. Sunshine mixed with clouds at times tomorrow. Slight chance of thunderstorms. High temperatures reach up to 86. I'm meteorologist Paul Frobley on 97 Kick. Currently, it's 66 degrees.
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0: This might be a fun one for you to play along with in the car here on the Kelly Jordan Show today, because March Madness kicks off today.
1: Yeah, man.
0: A lot of men are excited about this one.
1: Are you excited about
0: this one? A lot of guys. No, I mean, I'll throw on a few games, but I don't have any skin in the game, you know what I mean?
1: You don't have to. It's so much. Gosh,
0: it's not fun for me. It's so boring. I find basketball to be so boring.
1: But this is where it's win or go home, dude. It's do or die.
0: Yeah.
1: Win or cry.
0: Yeah. All of those things may be true.
1: All right. Well, enjoy your soap operas today while we're watching sports.
0: My novellas?
1: Yeah. Your telenovelas.
0: All right, so you got some true or false questions for me about the Sweet Six. No, about, what was it called?
1: Just NCAA tournament questions.
0: NCAA tournament questions.
1: Because I don't think we can say the Madness one.
0: We can't?
1: I don't think you can. I think technically it's trademarked.
0: Okay, my bad.
1: Well, we could say it.
0: Yeah. Okay. March Madness. Well, here, let's go.
1: Okay.
2: Everybody get up. It's time to sing.
0: Come on.
2: We got the real jam.
1: All right, here we go. You ready for this? March Madness cues. Number one, all 2026 women's tournament games are being broadcasted exclusively on CBS and Paramount. True or false?
0: Jeez, that's a deep dive.
1: Yeah, you're welcome. Exclusively on CBS and Paramount.
0: I'm gonna say false, because I bet they're trying to get as many on as they can. So I'm gonna say that one's false.
1: It is false. ESPN networks with the championship on ABC.
0: Okay.
1: So get ready for that.
0: All right.
1: All right, next question. One for one, Kelly J. In 2026 men's bracket, the East Regional Semifinals and Sweet 16 are played in Washington, D.C. True or false?
0: I think I might know this one.
1: Okay.
0: Is it true? Because that sports podcast I work on is based... I think it's true.
1: Thank goodness you work on a sports podcast, Kelly Jordan. That is correct. Two for two, Mr. Sportsman.
0: Can you imagine a worse person to work on a sports podcast?
1: Probably the best thing, because you're not judgmental. You have no skin in the game.
0: I have no idea what they're talking about 90% of the time.
1: You're just there for the edits.
0: Yeah,
1: that's all that matters.
0: Make it look nice.
1: All right, number three. Indianapolis is making history this year by hosting the men's D1, D2, and D3 championship games all in the same city. True or false?
0: I'm going to say false. I don't even know what that question was.
1: Basically, they're saying D1, D2, and D3, the three divisions in sports, all the championships for basketball being played in Indianapolis. True or false?
0: Can I change my answer?
1: For men's.
0: I want to say true.
1: Glad you changed your answer, Kelly Jordan.
0: Dude, what am I, three for three?
1: Three for three.
0: Who would have thought?
1: All right, ready for this one?
0: Yes.
1: The 2026 women's tournament features a total of 64 teams. Is that true or is that false?
0: That seems like a lot of teams. 64?
1: Shoot, baby, shoot.
0: I'm going to say false.
1: It is false.
0: Dang, dude.
1: But there's 68 teams matching the men's field.
0: Well.
1: So you were wrong, but you were right at the same time.
0: I stand on business.
1: Here we go. Can we go 5 for 5?
0: Dude, this is crazy. We got to see how many I can get now.
1: The 2026 men's first four games took place in Las Vegas, Nevada. True or false? So those are the play-in games to get into the tournament, which starts today.
0: Now you're saying...
1: The play-in games, the first four men's games in D1, did they all take place in Las Vegas, Nevada? True or false?
0: This is probably where I screw up. I'm going to say true.
1: That is where you screw up. That is false.
0: Ah, dang it.
1: They're held in Dayton, Ohio at UD Arena as per tradition.
0: I flew too close to the sun on that one.
1: That's all right. What was that? 4 out of 5 so far?
0: Yeah, no, yeah.
1: All right. Queens University and California Baptist are making their NCAA men's tournament debut this year. True or false?
0: I feel like I heard this on that podcast, oddly enough.
1: Come on.
0: I'm going to go with true.
1: Are you sure you're not watching sports today, Kelly Jordan? Get another one.
0: Dang it. Why did I miss that one? I'd have been on a heater.
1: And you would much rather watch The Price is Right over basketball.
0: Hell yeah.
1: It's crazy. Next question. You got 4 left, by the way.
0: Oh, gosh, that's
1: a lot. One long with 4 left to go.
0: All right, let's see.
1: Both men's and women's national championship games are scheduled to be played on the same night, Monday, April 6th. Is that true or is that false?
0: I bet they wouldn't do that. I bet you they wouldn't do that. Because that would be unfair. Because they want to get as much viewership on both of them. I'm going to say false. I'm going to say that's false.
1: When you're hot, you're hot. Kelly Jordan.
0: Dude, why did I have to get one wrong?
1: I don't know. April 5th for the women's, April 6th for the men's. So back-to-back days.
0: All right.
1: Last three. Duke Blue Devils
0: Bluke?
1: What? The Duke Blue Devils.
0: Okay.
1: Nailed it. Entered the 2026 men's tournament as the number one overall seed. Is that true or false?
0: Aren't they kind of always, like, Duke is always kind of the one,
1: right? Pretty good.
0: I hear the words Duke and Gonzaga a lot.
1: Yeah, that sounds about right. They're usually in the tournament.
0: I'm going to say true. I feel like Duke is always at the top.
1: Kelly Jordan.
0: What the hell, dude?
1: Mr. Athlete himself, Kelly Jordan.
0: This is unprecedented.
1: You got two more left.
0: Let's see if I can get one wrong out of how many did you ask me?
1: 10.
0: Whoa!
1: Question number 9.
0: Come on.
1: For the first time in history, the 2026 Women's Final Four will be hosted in Phoenix, Arizona. Is that true or false?
0: Would they do it? I'm going to say false. I don't think it's in Phoenix.
1: You don't think it's in Phoenix?
0: Yeah.
1: It is in Phoenix, unfortunately.
0: Dang it!
1: It is in Phoenix.
0: All right, it all comes down to this last one.
1: Last one. All right. The 2026 Men's Final Four National Championship game will be held at Lucas Oil Stadium in Indianapolis. Is that true or is that false?
0: I feel like that is... I'm gonna say true on that one.
1: 8 out of 10, Kelly Jordan.
0: Oh! The kid who knows nothing about sports.
1: 80%. I think, honestly, like I said, if these roles were reversed, I don't know if I get 8.
0: Well, I mean, it was luck. It was 100%.
1: No, I get it. 100%. And I'm just saying, I don't think I could luck my way into 8.
0: I better fill out that bracket, man.
1: Get on it now, brother.
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5: Slight chance of thunderstorms today. Otherwise, sunshine mixed with clouds at times. High temperatures reach up to 93. Winds out of the southeast, 8 to 15 miles per hour. Partly cloudy skies again tonight. Chance of thunderstorms. Lows dip down to about 69. Sunshine mixed with clouds at times tomorrow. Slight chance of thunderstorms. High temperatures reach up to 86. I'm meteorologist Paul Frobley on 97 Kick. Currently, it's 66 degrees.
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0: What is a weird or extreme way that either you got punished as a kid or you've had to punish your own children with? Brian, you said you saw one?
1: Dude, so I've seen a lot of different punishments, right? You see, especially you go to a store, kids are going crazy.
0: Yeah.
1: Mom and dad just like, hey.
0: They're burnt out. They don't have it in them anymore.
1: And I don't know what it is. When you go to a restaurant, you usually, especially around dinner time, if kids go, they're sprinting around the bar. So yesterday, me and a buddy went out to dinner. And there was a little kid, the couple kids, they were just running.
0: Oh.
1: Running amok.
0: I would not allow that in my house.
1: And of course, you know, you have people that are like, okay, they're kids, do whatever. Well, mom was not having any part of this.
0: Good mom.
1: I have never seen a punishment like this in public before. So the mom, from the other side of the bar, first yells the child's name out loud.
0: Yeah.
1: And I'm like, oh, yeah.
0: It's on.
1: It's about to go down. The child now walking, head down, slunched, like knows they're in trouble.
0: Yeah.
1: They had to go to the corner next to the ATM machine and count to 100.
0: Like between the ATM machine and the wall?
1: Like there was like one little corner, and it was right next to the ATM and the wall, and they had to count to 100. This kid maybe like 6. I don't even know if they know how to count that high.
0: Got to 30 and then got confused?
1: I was sitting, that kid was in the corner for a solid almost 5 minutes, probably trying to count to 100. And I tell you what. The bar settled down real quick.
0: I bet it got results,
1: it
0: man.
1: It got results. I understand, like, hey, knock it off, sit down, whatever.
0: Yeah.
1: Stand in the corner. There was one guy that went and got cash while the kid's standing in the corner, counting to 100. He's probably just like, what's happening right now?
0: What kind of place is this?
1: I don't get what's going on here. One of the, I mean, not the worst punishment I've ever seen.
0: Right.
1: One of the wilder ones that I had seen in public.
0: I think that, like, when I was a kid, the only wild punishment we ever got, like, my mom would spank us with a wooden spoon. We would definitely have that going
1: on. Yeah.
0: But one time, I forget what we were doing. And my dad came and took the door off of our bedroom.
1: Heck yeah.
0: Because I have no clue what we were doing that warranted that retaliation.
1: Right.
0: But I'll never forget him coming with that screwdriver and just popping the hinges off the door. And for like 3 days, we didn't have a door.
1: Can't do anything.
0: And that door was the only barrier we had between the smoke and us parents.
1: Just inhalation afterwards.
0: Just taking it right to the lung. But that was like maybe the wildest punishment we ever got.
1: My mom... Like, growing up, we didn't really get punished often. We just got yelled at. Like, living with a Mexican mother.
0: Yep.
1: The furiosity of some things, it gets ratcheted up. And my mom's 4'11". So growing up, we were all smaller there. At that time, she had the authority.
0: Yeah.
1: And she would do this thing. I bet you your wife's family does it. She would take off a shoe. Like a slipper or a flip flop, and then they would say what they're going to do with the flip flop and or slipper if you don't act up. And the thing is, every once in a while, you got the slipper or the flip flop.
0: Oh yeah, from across the room. I've seen like my wife's aunts and stuff throw.
1: Oh yeah,
0: the chancla. It's a flip flop. It's called a chancla.
1: Mm-hmm.
0: And bam.
1: Yeah, an unbelievable aim. Every single time without fail, they smoke you 9 times out of 10. And my mom would do that too. She would just take the shoe off and be like, do you want to do this? And I'd be like, no, I'm good.
0: Yeah.
1: I understand where this is going. I don't need this in my life.
0: If you ever want to see what a Mexican parent is like, watch a George Lopez comedy special because he is so spot on with that.
1: I think it's called Mexican American or something like that.
0: I'm not sure.
1: That one is to a T exactly what it needs to be when it comes to, a Mexican family.
0: This texter says if we fought as kids, we had to sit on the couch and hold hands. Also, if we acted out in church, we had to practice church when we got home, sit quietly on the couch for half an hour with dad glaring at us the whole time.
1: That's fantastic, dude.
0: I like they called it practice church.
1: That is so fantastic.
0: Here, we got some people sitting on hold. What do you got?
2: You guys are talking about punishment for certain things, and I swear my mom had the best thing growing up.
0: Okay, what was it?
2: And we just had the entire breaker to our bedroom turned off.
0: Like the electricity?
2: So there was no power to anything, no TV, no radio, no PlayStation. It was a lesson well learned, though, because, you know, as kids, you're like, well, I'll just go to my bedroom. I've got my PlayStation, I've got my TV, I've got the radio. It was none of that. You have a book and you have a candle, and that was life.
0: Dang.
1: Yes, it's the 1800s at your house at that moment.
0: I love how he hit the breaker. Thank you so much for the call. You said you had to punish your kids in a weird way?
3: I was a single mom quite a few years ago, and my kids were out of control, and I worked 55 hours a week.
0: Right.
3: And I kept ragging on them to help clean the house and do stuff. Well, they didn't, and it was around Christmas time, and they pushed my button, so... I showed them everything that they were going to get for Christmas, and I told them they were not going to get a Christmas. I took it all back to the store, took the Christmas tree down, And they got up Christmas morning expecting Christmas, and it wasn't there.
0: Oh, my God. That breaks my heart almost. The question is, though, did it work?
3: They changed their attitude 100%.
0: I bet they did.
1: This is the most ruthless punishment, baby, on planet Earth.
0: I can just think of my kid's sad face. Oh, my God. That's a tough mom right there.
1: Oof.
0: She gets results, though. All right, we want to hear about your weird punishments, either that you've given to your kids or that you've received. 320-656-9453.
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5: From the newsroom, I'm Alex Carminati. Authorities are asking for the public's help to find a missing 14-year-old runaway from Trail County. The Trail County Sheriff's Office says Tristan Spies was last seen near Casey's gas station in Mayville last Saturday at around 10:15 a.m. Spies has brown hair and brown eyes and was last seen wearing a black sweatshirt with black pants. Anyone with information about his location or whereabouts is asked to call 701-636-4510. No one was seriously injured on Monday when a commercial truck rear-ended a pickup pulling a camper. The incident happened on Interstate 94 west of New Salem. The commercial truck driver says he was distracted when he was eating and driving. He was cited for distracted driving. And President Donald Trump has endorsed MyPillow CEO Mike Lindell for the Minnesota governor's race. From the newsroom, I'm Alex Carminati.
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0: slight chance of thunderstorms today. Otherwise, sunshine mixed with clouds at times. High temperatures reach up to 93. Winds out of the southeast, 8 to 15 miles per hour. Partly cloudy skies again tonight. Chance of thunderstorms. Lows dip down to about 69. Sunshine mixed with clouds at times tomorrow. Slight chance of thunderstorms. High temperatures reach up to 86. I'm meteorologist Paul Frombly on 97 Kick. Right now, 70.
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0: right, so what are some odd punishments that either you got as a kid or you've given to your children? 320-656-9453, what's up?
1: I got one that happened to me when I was younger. I was riding with my grandma and my grandpa and my uncle, and I was one of those kids at that age that I kept asking, are we there yet? Are we there yet?
0: Right.
1: And my grandpa said, if you ask me that one more time, you will get out and you will walk. Well, here I was. Are we there yet? He actually pulled the car over on the highway, opened the door, moved the seat forward, and he said, get out.
0: Did you get out?
1: I got out, and he actually took off down the highway.
0: No way.
2: Oh my God. For how long was he gone?
1: He wasn't gone too long, but, I mean, it was enough to scare the crap out of me. And then he came back, and he rolled the window down, and he says, are you going to shut up now? Yeah.
2: Now, how many times?
1: I did not say.
2: Now, how many times on a road trip since then have you asked, are we there yet?
1: None.
2: Yeah.
0: It got results.
2: Yeah, scared you straight.
0: That's that old school discipline, man. That's that old school discipline.
2: They don't mess around at all.
1: That was very old school discipline.
0: Oh, my gosh. Hey, thank you so much for the call this morning.
1: Yep.
0: Bye. Good morning. What's up?
3: Hey, so when I was about 8 or 9 years old, I stole one of my dad's cigarettes, and I was standing out in the front yard trying to act cool in front of my friends, acting like I was smoking it. Never lit it.
0: Yeah.
3: My dad found out. He made me smoke a whole cigar.
0: Oh!
3: I got so sick. And here, 40-some years later, 50-some years later, I'm still a smoker.
0: Yeah.
3: And I didn't know you weren't supposed to inhale it.
0: Oh, God. Oh, gross, dude. We appreciate the call this morning. Thank you.
3: Yep, bye.
0: We got some texts rolling in, I know, Brian.
2: Dude, there's some good texts that are rolling in. Terry saying, we never got spanked, but we always got poked in the forehead. Right then and there.
0: Wonk.
2: Now, Jenna said, my mom used to put me and my sister in the same oversized shirt, sit on the couch, and then sit on the couch until we got along.
0: Oh, dang, that would have been torture for me and my brothers.
2: Marilyn said the same thing. She said she used to do the same thing.
0: With an oversized shirt?
2: Grab her husband's oversized t-shirt and put it in there and be like, all right, you two figure it out.
0: God, I'm so lucky. My kids never fought, never acted up. I never had to do any of this stuff.
2: A 952 number saying, my kids run laps either around the house or they run down the hill to stop that's about 100 yards away from the house and then back up to the house.
0: That's good. Burn them out.
2: Just make them use a little exercise.
0: Wear them out, yeah.
2: Nick saying, my daughter went through a lying stage. We told her if she was going to act ugly on the inside, she can be pretty on the outside. We made her wear her brother's ugly boy clothes. That was the game plan all the way through.
0: That's great.
2: Teresa saying, when the kids were little, we would threaten if they missed the bus that I would follow them in my car as they walked to school. Keep that in mind. We were 18 miles from the school. We never missed the bus.
0: Oh,
2: never
0: my
2: once.
0: Goodness. I love this, man.
2: Dude, that is unbelievable.
0: There's nothing funnier to me than fed up parents.
2: Oh, 100%.
0: Because it's just, like, you have this person who you dedicate all your time, all your money, all your energy to, and they're just so disrespectful. And sometimes you just can't take it.
2: Oh, this is brutal. So when I was a kid, my mom would take away my bucket of crayons and put it on out of reach because I loved coloring.
0: Torture.
2: That's grab your
0: torture.
2: Coloring book. You just can't do anything with it. You're just like, oh, dang it, dude.
0: We got another person sitting on hold. What's up?
4: So... I like to change the Wi-Fi password on them.
0: Oh, that's cool. Ruthless.
4: Yeah. It gets their attention really quick. And and then I give them clues to help them figure out what the new Wi-Fi password is. And they have to figure it out.
2: So, like, how do you give them clues? Like, what do you...
4: Honestly, I usually take them from the crossword puzzle in the newspaper.
0: What? That's genius. Oh, my gosh, that's genius.
4: They're not looking there.
0: Now, here's the thing, though. If you're constantly changing it, how the heck do you know what your Wi-Fi password is?
4: I have that little app in my phone where you have to, like, save your password because I can't remember anything. So I have to, like, constantly retype it and hope it's the current one.
0: Oh, man.
4: I'm always punishing myself, too, but.
2: No, couldn't the kids just go to, like, the newspaper and, like, look up the clues and then find the answers that way?
4: I mean, they could.
0: Yeah,
2: but they still haven't done it yet. Clearly don't know how to use a newspaper.
0: Right.
2: It's old tech.
4: Right, exactly. They're just frustrated that the Wi-Fi is down, and they're like,
0: Yeah. So, they can't go look at it
4: otherwise
0: online.
4: Otherwise, they would have Googled it. Exactly.
0: Yeah. Wow.
2: That's like smart and ruthless all at the same time.
0: Right. Like, this is a great idea. This is actually a great idea for parents. Like, say your kids get a bad history grade or something. You change the password and give them a clue from it. Oh, man, that's genius.
4: Oh, yeah. Notes help you study.
0: How often have you had, how many times do you think you've changed your Wi-Fi password because of the kids?
4: I would say, like, maybe half dozen, give or take.
0: Okay. Not too bad, then.
4: Yeah. It's not terrible. Like, it's a last resort to get everybody's attention when they're, you know, when you try, like, all the other ways and no one's doing what you asked. They're like, okay.
0: Yeah.
4: So they've sort of figured it out after a couple of times.
0: That's definitely like, oh, creative. That's a good one.
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26: Slight chance of thunderstorms today. Otherwise, sunshine mixed with clouds at times. High temperatures reach up to 93. Winds out of the southeast, 8 to 15 miles per hour. Partly cloudy skies again tonight. Chance of thunderstorms. Lows dip down to about 69. Sunshine mixed with clouds at times tomorrow. Slight chance of thunderstorms. High temperatures reach up to 86. I'm meteorologist Paul Frobley on 97 Kick. Right now, 70.
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0: Sometimes Kelly finds things interesting that no one else does. We mean absolutely no one. It's time for Maybe It's Just Me.
1: So they asked ChatGPT, what are the laziest places in North America? Like, where are the laziest people at?
2: I'm going to guess east.
1: Well, actually, like, kind of south central is kind of like Ohio. So, okay, the top three were Ohio, Indiana, and Kentucky.
2: Yeah, I was kind of thinking like that. Yeah, okay.
1: That area right there that no one ever thinks about.
2: I was thinking like West Virginia.
1: I always think of that as Kentucky.
2: Do you lump them all together too? Because I feel like all of them are just one big state.
1: Ohio, I still feel like is the Midwest. And Indiana, I kind of feel like is the Midwest. But the other, I don't even know what to call those. I guess South Central America.
2: Is that considered the Midwest? I don't even know what that... Now I gotta look it up.
1: Yeah, take a look. Do a little research. Do a deep dive on that for me.
2: I'll get right on
1: it. But the other laziest places were Texas, Mississippi, Georgia, and Florida.
2: Really?
1: Now, why did ChatGPT say that these places were so lazy? They say a lot of times because of the heat, people move a lot slower in hotter climates and don't work quite as hard as people in the Midwest or the northern parts of the country.
2: I mean, I believe it. The heat down south, man. You know it better than anybody.
1: I 100% get, when I lived in Texas, I was like, golly, everybody walks so slow here. And then I realized, oh yeah, in the summer, you'll work up a sweat if you walk too fast.
2: Yeah, you walk, especially because everybody wears jeans down there. Jeans and their full-on cowboy gear.
1: Well, it's not a movie. I mean, people wear shorts and flip-flops.
2: That's not what I've heard.
1: But anyway, so what are the least lazy people? And this doesn't surprise me. Now, I'm sorry, North Dakota, you're not on this, but Minnesota?
2: Duh.
1: Alaska and New York are the least lazy states in the entire country. New York, I would imagine you just have to be hustling all the time. Because this isn't just who, like, goes to work the most. It's like, you know, if you have to walk the farthest to go to where you want to go to the store. They took all that into consideration. Like, right. What is your life? Are you allowed to be lazy or do you have to hustle a little bit?
2: Well, I mean, the only thing that comes to mind, all of them have snow.
1: That's true.
2: So, like, shoveling, snow blowing. Right. That's a workout in itself.
1: Dude, it is.
2: It hurts sometimes.
1: Colorado made the list, too. Same thing. They get snow there, don't they?
2: Yeah, they do. Shout out to my neighbor, Jim. Let me use a snowblower. Otherwise, my back would be toast.
1: He's a good person.
2: He's a great man.
1: Great man. Yeah, this isn't just, like, who works the hardest at their 9-to-5. It's, like, life just lets you not be lazy.
2: Yeah, I mean, also down south, is there a lot of turf, like, lawns? Do people put a lot of turf on
1: there? Well, they call it xeriscaping, where you, like... You'll do crushed granite instead of grass because
2: it's all just going to burn up anyway.
1: Yeah, it's like my lawn down that. Well, my lawn up here doesn't look great either, but my lawn down in Texas never looked good because we were always in a drought all the time.
2: Hey, now might be the time, dude.
1: What's that?
2: You might want to go sprinkle some weed and feed on right now.
1: Yeah, it's about that time, isn't it?
2: Got the rain on the way. Well, make that lawn look good.
1: I got sandy soil. That's the problem.
2: Oh, yeah, that's what I've heard.
1: I've talked to you about my sandy soil before, haven't I?
2: I talked about your sandy soil.
1: I think the whole audience knows about my sandy soil. It's a big deal in my life. But hey, I'm sorry, North Dakota, but if you live in Minnesota, hey, you're the least lazy state in the union. According to ChatGPT.
2: What, you can take AI's opinion with a grain of salt.
1: Heck
2: as well.
1: Yeah, but I'm gonna run with this one.
2: Might as well.
1: That's absolutely right. And maybe you didn't find this interesting. Maybe you did. Either way, I liked it, and I'm gonna have another one for you tomorrow. You might not like that one either, but fine. Maybe it's just me.
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6: Slight chance of thunderstorms today. Otherwise, sunshine mixed with clouds at times. High temperatures reach up to 93. Winds out of the southeast, 8 to 15 miles per hour. Partly cloudy skies again tonight. Chance of thunderstorms. Lows dip down to about 69. Sunshine mixed with clouds at times tomorrow. Slight chance of thunderstorms. High temperatures reach up to 86. I'm meteorologist Paul Frobley on 97 Kick. Right now, 70.
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1: All right, we're trying a brand new game on the show called Read My Lips. So we had you text in questions or words that have to do with taxes. I'm going to say these words to Brian with his headphones on so he can't hear me, and we're going to see if he can read my lips and try and guess what I'm saying.
2: All right.
1: All right, Brian?
2: Okay.
1: So we'll see if this works. I don't know. It was an idea for a game, and I don't know. I love trying new stuff. Actually, I hate trying new stuff.
2: We do. Yeah, this is out of your comfort zone.
1: Because I never know if it's going to work or not.
2: Well, there's only one way to find out.
1: All right, so put your headphones on. Turn them up so you can't hear me, because otherwise this game doesn't work. Can you hear what I'm saying?
2: Is that real loud right now?
1: All right. Is that too loud for you? Can you hear it? You can't? Okay, good.
2: No idea what you're saying.
1: Perfect. Perfect. That's good. All right. So here we go. First word. Monopoly.
2: What?
1: Monopoly.
2: Pineapple leaf? Is that what you said? Do it again, one more time.
1: Monopoly. Monopoly.
2: Pineapple leaf. That's what I got. I don't know. I don't know what else.
1: That would be wrong. Do you want to know what the word is?
2: Yeah.
1: Monopoly.
2: Monopoly?
1: I don't know. I mean, there's taxes in Monopoly.
2: Pineapple leaf, Monopoly. All right. Yeah. It's tax-related stuff.
1: Yeah.
2: Okay.
1: Yeah.
2: I'll think harder on this next time.
1: All right. Put the headphones back up. Let's do the next one. Are you ready for the next one? Exemptions.
2: What?
1: Exemptions.
2: Inception?
1: Exemptions. I hope this is fun for everybody else. This is hilarious. Exemptions.
2: Interception.
1: Exemption.
2: Inception. Inception is my final answer.
1: No. Exemptions. You were close.
2: Exemption.
1: You got the M part right.
2: Inception. Exemption.
1: You got the M part right.
2: I got the shuns right. Okay.
1: I don't know if this is fun for anybody else to listen to, but I'm having a blast with this one.
2: Inception. Okay.
1: All right, let's do another one. Read my lips. Tax-related words. Brian Riley can't hear what I'm saying right now, but he can read. Can he read my lips? W-2.
2: Excuse me, say that again.
1: W-2.
2: W-2?
1: Yes!
2: Yes!
1: We got one! Nicely done, Brian.
2: That one was tough.
1: Nicely done. Now, we knew that this word was going to come in. All right.
2: Okay, headphone back on?
1: Yes.
2: Headphone back on?
1: Okay. I think you'll get this one. Here we go. Read my lips. Refund.
2: River?
1: Refund.
2: Revent.
1: Refund.
2: Revent.
1: What is it? It's a tax term. Refund. Come on, dude. There's no way.
2: Is it refund? Is that why? Yeah! Is that what you're trying to say? Your F's and B's look identical, so I thought it was
1: Raven. Every humans do.
2: Well, yours specifically, because I'm the only time I'm noticing it.
1: All right, we'll do this last one, okay?
2: Okay, hold on.
1: I don't remember. Did I do this one already? Shoot. I don't know if I did this one already.
2: You should try to do a random word.
1: Okay.
2: So then I don't have to think about taxes.
1: Just a random. Okay, just a random word. Random words that Brian Riley will try and get right here. Okay. We'll do this one, because it's on everybody's mind right now. Weather.
2: What?
1: Weather.
2: Am I talking really loud too? Okay, my bad.
1: Yes, you are. Weather. Weather.
2: Wither? Wither?
1: Weather.
2: Wither. Wither.
1: You're close.
2: What did I get?
1: Weather. I was doing weather.
2: Oh, weather.
1: You wouldn't be able to tell wither from weather.
2: No, it's all the same. Yeah, count that. Give me a point.
1: Actually, not that bad, Brian.
2: Hey.
1: You got to what, like 2 out of 4 or two out of 5?
2: 2 out of 5. I mean, that's pretty bad. That's still an F.
1: So what we'll do now is we'll tweak this game a smidge. I think, we can't have a topic because otherwise I think
2: about the topic.
1: Okay. So we learned today.
2: Yeah, or if you have a topic, don't tell me the topic.
1: Oh, that's even better.
2: There we go.
1: Even better. Mm-hmm. This is probably an off-air conversation.
2: We bring everybody involved.
1: But I don't know. Tell us what you think. Do you like Read My Lips, the all-new game here on the show?
2: I had fun.
1: 320-656-9453.
2: Pineapple leaf. The hell?
0: Midwest Proud.
3: Wake up.
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16: Slight chance of thunderstorms today. Otherwise, sunshine mixed with clouds at times. High temperatures reach up to 93. Winds out of the southeast, 8 to 15 miles per hour. Partly cloudy skies again tonight. Chance of thunderstorms. Lows dip down to about 69. Slight chance for storms tomorrow. Highs level off around 86. Sunshine mixed with clouds at times. I'm meteorologist Paul Frombly on 97 Kick. Right now, it's 72 degrees.
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2: The Kelly Jordan Show on Wild Country 99 is brought to you by the great people at C&D Granite. And all week long, Brian Riley, you're holding it down.
18: Locking it down. Yeah, locking it down.
2: Thanks to Hanson Paving, we have your tickets to go on our WeFest Fun Bus to go see Thomas Rhett Friday of WeFest.
18: Which, if you've never seen Thomas Rhett, brother puts on a show.
2: He does. High energy.
18: Yeah, he comes out running. Like, he's literally sprinting on stage. No wonder why he's so sweaty.
2: And then, of course, the Fun Bus is an absolute blast. The ride up to WeFest is one of my favorite parts of all of WeFest.
18: And that's the one you're hosting, too.
2: Yeah, that one and the one on Saturday.
18: So. Well, and you might
2: and I'll probably
18: me.
2: Be on yours.
18: Yeah,
2: you're
18: going to join me on Thursday, too, brother.
2: You know, just to oversee everything, you know? But, yeah, the ride up there is so fun because it reminds me of what an airplane flight must be like to Vegas.
1: this. Everyone's excited. Everyone's ready to go.
18: Yeah. There's just more coolers on the bus to WeFest than there are in an airplane.
1: Yeah, you can bring drinks right on the bus.
18: It's an absolute blast.
1: We do some toasts, possibly play some games that I screw up all the time.
18: Yeah, that's all right. That's usual.
1: But 8:15 all week long, or 8:20, somewhere in there.
18: Right.
1: Brian Riley is going to have your tickets to go to WeFest. This will be on Friday to see Thomas Rhett.
18: It's going
1: to
18: be awesome.
1: It's all thanks to our friends over at Hanson Paving. They've become a huge part of the show and of the radio station, so we thank them. And this is the Kelly Jordan Show, and it is brought to you by C&D Granite on Wild Country 99.
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0: If you have a friend with a decent amount of money, should you always expect them to pick up the tab when you go out to eat? Now, I say no on this, right? But here's what happened the other day. So we're out and we're having, this is like the band parents, the marching band parents got together the other night. And we went to a bar. We had something to eat and had a couple of drinks, right?
1: Okay.
0: Now, I would say that my wife, me and my wife's total probably came to, I don't know, probably $70 with food and a couple of drinks and everything. And at the end of the night, you know, one of the parents is this private pilot that I talk about all the time. And I'm not bragging like, hey, I know a private pilot, but.
1: Right. You're not getting free flights or anything.
0: Hell no. And I don't even think the dude really likes me all that much. Although he did have me over to his house for whiskey one time.
1: Whoa.
0: So maybe he does like me. I don't know.
1: Besties.
0: But anyway, so the check comes, and I told the waitress, I was like, yeah, just, you know, us two and those two, because they were the only two parents left, right?
1: Yeah.
0: So, and it was him and his wife. He just throws down his card and goes, I got the whole thing.
1: Dang.
0: And as a grown man, I didn't like it. I felt like Tony Soprano. When he got mad when Meadow's boyfriend paid for his dinner.
1: For the tab? Yeah.
0: I felt like that. I wasn't mad, but I was like, ah, this kind of changes our relationship. Like, I didn't ask you to pay. I didn't want, now I feel like the poor kid who you have to pay for. And I'm sure he was just doing a nice gesture.
1: I think so.
0: And my wife said maybe he thinks that people expect him to pay because he's got a lot of money. The guy flies celebrities all over the place.
1: Right.
0: So maybe he's got a ton of money and he just thinks that people expect him to pay. So that's why I was wondering, when you have a lot of money, or if you know someone that has a lot of money, should they pick up the tab when you go out to eat?
1: Ooh. I think it depends. I really do.
0: Right?
1: I think it depends on A, if they invited you or not.
0: Well, it was just a band parent get together. So it was no invite. It was just like, hey, should we get together and start talking about band season?
1: Now, do you think it's one of those, I get this one, you get the next one type
0: God,
1: of thing?
0: God, I hope not.
1: Maybe you got to go to the...
0: I can't afford to get his.
1: You guys want to meet up at Little Caesars today? We can... I'll buy the tab. I'll
0: pick
1: up
0: that tab. He does not drink cheap whiskey on the rocks. Let me tell you that much right now. So I hope I don't have to pick up his tab.
1: Maybe he saw your tab and he's like, what's
0: yeah, it's nothing.
1: He's like, we got regular beer? Yeah. All right, yeah, you can throw that on my
0: tab. A couple of White Claws. I can go ahead and swing this.
1: I can hold that down, no problem.
0: Look at Eric saying, that's how the rich stay rich. Never pick up another person's tab. Look at Kevin saying tax deduction. Now, he very well could have done that. Because I think he does own, like, some side businesses as well. So maybe it was like, oh, I took these guys out to dinner. Here's a tax deduction.
1: Now, Chris has a great question.
0: Yeah.
1: Was that same guy there when you got stuck with the tab a while back?
0: Oh, I forgot when I got stuck with the tab.
1: Remember when you got stuck? Yeah, you got stuck with the tab because nobody else. You were like, oh, yeah, I guess I'll pay for it.
0: Maybe he's trying to pay you back for that time. It very well could be, but I wish then he would have been like, there's no way he remembers. That was like a year ago almost, I think, when I got stuck with the tab. Because that's when the waitress came to the table, and I was like, oh, you can just put it all on one. And then everyone thought that then I was just going to pay for the whole thing.
1: Now,
0: it ended up being like, I think it was like a $200 tab or something.
1: Good for you, dude. Good for you.
0: No, it hurt. It hurt, dude.
1: Wow, you win some, you lose some. Now, Lynn texting in, have a good friend that has a lot of money, and he tries to pay every time also. But we alternate, like he'll pay one time, we'll pay another time. So I think they aren't expected to pay, but if you alternate like that, it seems like it's a little bit better.
0: It does. And it made me feel like a little kid, though. Like I couldn't afford to go out and someone had to pay for me. I didn't like it.
1: Like a real friend, though.
0: It could be.
1: Because, you know, well, I mean, I was going to say maybe, you know, it's like when you have friends and you hang out with them, but you... Anyways, you get friends and they're like, oh, I'll get it this time. Like, if you don't have money, they'll be like, yeah, don't worry about it. I'll get it this time.
0: Right.
1: Maybe it's that. Maybe he's just like your best friend. Maybe he thinks you're best friends.
0: I don't know. He was trying to get me to get out of this job and become a plumber, though. He was like, dude, it's not going to last. He's like, you need to get down there and sign the books and join the plumbers.
1: He heard our podcast one time.
0: Okay.
1: He must have heard the podcast once and was like, all right, these guys.
0: I was like, does he not know I went to school for HVAC?
1: I can't get a plumbing certificate. I already got one.
0: But that was my question this morning. Do you think that when you hang out with somebody with money, or if you have money, are you expected to pick up the tab, or should you expect them to? Like, let's go to the next level. Let's go Taylor Swift.
1: Okay.
0: You're hanging out with Taylor Swift, billionaire.
1: Yeah.
0: Do you expect her to pick up the tab?
1: I mean, if we go to a TGI Fridays, no.
0: But if you go to...
1: But if Taylor Swift invited you to, like...
0: A Ruth's Chris steakhouse.
1: Yeah. Or, like, an Outback steakhouse.
0: Eh.
1: Fine, yeah, Ruth Chris. We'll go with that one. If they invite you there, I feel like if it's a nicer place that maybe is out of your comfort zone.
0: Yeah.
1: then yes, they should.
0: Look at this. Jason texting in. They shouldn't be expected to. We have a couple that is very well to do, and we buy here and there too, but they tend to buy more. I always tell them he doesn't have to do that, and he says I want to. And maybe that's another thing. When you have the money, maybe it feels good.
1: But sometimes it might just be like they're just being a good person. Like, you've had people over at your house,
0: yep.
1: And you've hosted, you've made food,
0: oh,
1: you buy drinks.
0: I go all out.
1: Like, you go all out for it. And I mean, doing all that, probably not the cheapest thing in the world, especially depending on how many people go there. So maybe he's like, well, hey, you know, he has us over there. He does this. And, you know, let me pick up the tab for him every once in a while. Maybe he's just being courteous this time.
0: It could be. But say you know somebody that's on that next level of rich where you're talking millions and millions.
1: Yeah.
0: Do you expect them to pick up the tab when you go out? If you go to a nice place, you know, again, you're hanging out with Taylor Swift. Do you expect her to get the beers?
1: I've never once expected anyone to ever pay for me.
0: Okay.
1: I guess the only time would be, and I don't even expect it anymore. It's like my parents. Like, if I went out to eat, like, it was me and my brother, and we went out to eat with my parents.
0: Right.
1: Like, I don't say I would expect it, but my dad just always pays.
0: Right. That's kind of the dad thing. You know,
1: that's like the dad thing. Like, I'll just pay for everybody.
0: No matter how old my kids are, I'll always pick up the tab.
1: Right. So it's like, I think that is where the only time I've ever, I don't like saying, assume that you're going to pick up the tab, but it just happens every time.
0: I mean, my daughter's going to school for journalism, so I'm going to be picking up tabs for the rest of my life.
1: She's going to be living with you, dude. What are you talking
0: about?
1: She's
0: not going to have a good job.
1: You're going to be picking up her rent as well.
0: Well, let's do this. We got someone sitting on hold. We got a lot of texts coming in. We're going to get to your guys' texts, so thank you for texting in. And we got someone sitting on hold who says they've lost many friendships over this exact same thing.
1: Oh.
0: So we'll get her on the phone next as well. So when you're out with somebody who's super rich, do you expect them to pick up the tab?
2: Rise and shine.
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6: From the newsroom, I'm Alex Carminati. Authorities are asking for the public's help to find a missing 14-year-old runaway from Trail County. The Trail County Sheriff's Office says Tristan Spies was last seen near Casey's gas station in Mayville last Saturday at around 10:15 a.m. Spies has brown hair and brown eyes and was last seen wearing a black sweatshirt with black pants. Anyone with information about his location or whereabouts is asked to call 701-636-4510. No one was seriously injured on Monday when a commercial truck rear-ended a pickup pulling a camper. The incident happened on Interstate 94 west of New Salem. The commercial truck driver says he was distracted when he was eating and driving. He was cited for distracted driving. And President Donald Trump has endorsed MyPillow CEO Mike Lindell for the Minnesota governor's race. From the newsroom, I'm Alex Carminati.
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5: Slight chance of thunderstorms today. Otherwise, sunshine mixed with clouds at times. High temperatures reach up to 93. Winds out of the southeast, 8 to 15 miles per hour. Partly cloudy skies again tonight. Chance of thunderstorms. Lows dip down to about 69. Slight chance for storms tomorrow. Highs level off around 86. Sunshine mixed with clouds at times. I'm meteorologist Paul Frombly on 97 Kick. Right now, it's 72 degrees.

0: So we were talking earlier, if you go out with somebody who's rich, do you expect them to pick up the tab? And we're talking about rich, rich. You know what I'm saying? Not someone who's going to hurt them if they have to pick up a tab.
1: Right.
0: But you're out with Taylor Swift. Do they pick up the tab? Or you're out with a multimillionaire. And the reason why we're bringing this up is because this pilot that I know picked up the tab the other day, and I felt icky about it. I felt gross about it. Then I saw his wife yesterday at like a band concert, and I was like, now our relationship feels different. But anyway,
1: you just go out to eat. Now you'll be like, you got this?
0: Yeah. This one? I'm just going to get up and leave when the check comes. Yeah, anyway, so you say that this that you're in this situation a lot about having to pick up the tab?
2: Well, that's actually a pretty, it's pretty close to home for me and my husband. We're pretty well off, and our friends know that.
0: Okay.
2: And yeah, I always get the sense that our friends are expecting us to pick up the tab when we go out. No. It's not that our friends are also well off, but we're really well off.
0: Say it, girl. Hey, say it. Be proud of that money.
1: Now, do you always pick up the tab, or what's the, like, is it on occasion?
2: We do for special occasions, like, you know, if it's somebody's birthday or whatever like that. But honestly, you know, my husband and I are of the opinion, you know, you order a thing, you pay for it. I mean,
1: yeah.
0: When you
2: pretty
0: say
2: simple, but.
0: When you say well off, are we talking, hold on now, because I want to know, like, does picking up the tab even affect you? Like, are you saying, like, well off in the millions?
2: Yeah.
0: Okay. What's wrong with asking that?
1: I don't know if you can ask that.
0: I just did.
1: I know you did, but I don't know if you're supposed
0: and
1: to.
0: And I got an answer. She said yes. Hang on the line. I'm going to get your number real quick.
2: Only on your birthday.
0: did you guys, when you first started making, or have you always had money, or did you earn your money?
2: We have our own business. Well, actually, we have a small chain of businesses, and, you know, we built it up from the ground up, and it's doing very well, and we're really, really pleased, and, you know, we're doing very well.
0: Okay.
2: Which is nice. Honestly, I don't think it's fair for people to expect us to pick up a tab when it's, like I said, when it's not something special, anniversary or birthday or something. And honestly, it's to the point where we don't really want to go out with friends all the time anymore because we have this weird feeling at the end of the dinner. They're like, well, you know, like, awkward.
0: We used to call that my wallet is sewn into my pocket move. Like, you reach into your pocket like you're going to pay, but.
1: Now, here's a question for you. Say say you wanted to hang out with some friends and you invited them to a nice restaurant, okay? A good one.
2: Mm-hmm.
1: If you invite them, are you paying for them, or are you inviting them? It's same idea as, like, we're inviting you. If you can afford it, eat there.
2: Well, if we, you know, invite people to come with us, of course we're going to pay because that's, you know, that's an invitation. But it's like, hey, you know, do y'all want to meet up somewhere and, you know.
1: Whatever else.
2: If it's,
1: okay.
2: If it's just a meetup or something, but if it's like an invitation, that's different.
0: Okay. You know,
2: we're not.
1: Have you lost friends because of this?
2: Not yet. I don't think. There's a couple people we don't hear from very often anymore.
1: Oh.
2: I'm not sure that we've, you know, straight up lost friends.
1: Yeah.
0: Oof. You know what I think, Brian?
1: Forget them. You're flush with cash and who cares about friends?
0: More money, more problems.
1: No, I mean, usually.
0: More money, more problems.
1: Mace said it best, dude. Yeah. He nailed it.
0: Well, I mean, congratulations on all your success. I would love to lose friends over money. That would feel amazing.
2: But you know what? Here's the thing, though. If you lose the friends because of it,
1: they weren't really your friends to begin with.
0: Yeah.
2: Yeah, it's probably for the best because you want people around you who are going to be, you know.
1: Right.
2: Cool.
0: If you have
2: not weird, you know.
0: If you have an opening for friends, me and my wife are looking for some friends. And my wife is Hispanic. If you got some quota you're trying to fill.
2: Oh my God!
1: You are an absolute animal today, Kelly. I don't know where this is coming from.
0: I'm tired.
2: Dang,
0: of being
2: wow. Does she know that you say anything?
0: Nah. I mean, she knows she's Mexican, but. Oh, wow.
1: I can't believe it. This has turned into one of the wildest convos off the side.
0: Well, hey, congratulations on your success. And
2: thank you.
0: Sorry that your friends can't handle it.
2: Well, you know, if they can't handle it, then they weren't meant to be our friends in the first place.
1: There you go.
2: It kind of weeds them out for you.
0: You said it, girl. Thank you so much for the call this morning.
1: Man, we got texts blowing.
0: I'm shocked. I didn't expect this many texts to come in. This is awesome.
1: Now, Ben texting in, that's BS, Brian. I always end up paying for my parents and my kids with a facepalm emoji. I will say this, and I texted back to Ben. Tell them you work in radio. They never expect you to pick up the
0: phone. Hell no.
1: Never. They're actually like, oh, yeah, you want another drink? Get another one.
0: That's probably why that pilot paid, because that's why he's trying to get me to be a plumber, too, so I can pick up a tab once in a while.
1: He heard your podcast, and he was like, hold on a second, Playo. Hold on. Susie's saying, my husband is all about principles. At least offer. He will usually pay, but at least offer to pay.
0: Yeah, that's true.
1: Like, pull out your car. Don't do the pocket tap, though, where you're like, where's my wallet?
0: Right, my wallet is sewn into my pocket.
1: At least show them that you have your wallet. At least pull out the card you were thinking about, even if you're going to get declined on that card. Mm-hmm. At least pull it out to make it seem like you had the gesture in mind. This person's saying, no name, please. My mother-in-law and father-in-law have a good chunk of money, and then when we go out to dinner with them individually, we try to pick up the tabs, and we try to do that every time.
0: Okay.
1: To answer the question in full, I would say, no, I don't expect them to pick up the tab, but like Brian said, if someone invites you to a Michelin star restaurant, ooh, I would tell them straight up, I don't have the money for that. And then most people usually say, that's okay. That's why I invited you, because I'm going to pay.
0: I got your back.
1: Right. And that actually does make a lot of sense.
0: Heck yeah.
1: 321 number texting in. My daughter wears a hat that says, put it on my dad's tab. You know what you got to do? You got to dine and dash. Just like have her sit there with that hat on like, oh, shoot, maybe I got to pick up the tab.
0: Did you see Misty's text? Misty said, I wish waiters would ask you right away when you sit down.
1: I'm shocked they don't.
0: Yeah.
1: Especially in a group like that. Like, hey, how are we doing this?
0: Yeah, I know. Usually they do.
1: Because it's easier for them to split it up. Now, I get it when it's just like, oh, just get four beers or whatever.
0: Yeah.
1: And like, hey, yeah, we'll run a tab.
0: Whack it up.
1: Now, when you had that happen, you guys didn't just have one solo tab, did you?
0: No, I don't know. She was like, well, she did come to the table and said, well, who had what? And I was like, oh, well, we had the...
1: Oh, so she did put it all on one tab.
0: It was kind of on her for not... Like, it was clear that it was a bunch of couples hanging out.
1: Right.
0: She was, and so she looked kind of angry when I told her that, but I was like, not my fault.
1: Now, here's one I really do like. This is from Jean. She said, my dad's childhood best friend did very well for himself, and him and my dad did a lot of hunting and fishing trips at his expense.
0: Yeah.
1: He said, I think he wanted my dad along on these trips, and my dad would not have been able to afford these trips. So they did minimum four trips a year. Ton of great memories. Maybe they just want like that, you know, like
0: that makes sense.
1: I want somebody to be involved. I know I have more money. The things I like might cost a little bit more. So I'm okay picking it up. Like Jenna said, I'm going on a trip tomorrow to see some friends, and one of my friends paid for the Airbnb, which I told her, just let me know how much it is and I'll pay my part. She said, don't worry about it. You know, and like, and that said, like, you're willing to pay for it. You were willing to do all that stuff, but
0: yeah.
1: They just want you to be a part of the experience. Maybe that's part of it, too.
0: And maybe we don't think like people who have money. So to us, we're like, oh, God. And to them, it's like, the money doesn't hurt. I'd rather have my friend along.
1: Because we have no money, mo problems.
0: Yeah.
1: When they have mo money, no problems. Maybe that's the way it should be.
0: Yeah, well, all right. Did we get to the bottom of this one, Brian?
1: Yeah, don't expect them to pick up the tab. Just be grateful they pick up
0: that's
1: the tab.
0: That's right.
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5: Slight chance of thunderstorms today. Otherwise, sunshine mixed with clouds at times. High temperatures reach up to 93. Winds out of the southeast, 8 to 15 miles per hour. Partly cloudy skies again tonight. Chance of thunderstorms. Lows dip down to about 69. Slight chance for storms tomorrow. Highs level off around 86. Sunshine mixed with clouds at times. I'm meteorologist Paul Frombly on 97 Kick. Right now, it's 72 degrees.
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Hey, shout out to Linda texting in wanting to hear that one to start out her day. Morgan Wallen, Sand in My Boots here on the Valley State Country 97 Kick. Great way to start it. And by the way, you want to hear something, let me know. 701-738-0097. Brian Riley hanging out with you. Got Boston, Stella Lefty. It's 97 Kick. On a

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1: He's a ranch hand in a pinch, man. 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
14: Slight chance of thunderstorms today. Otherwise, sunshine mixed with clouds at times. High temperatures reach up to 93. Winds out of the southeast, 8 to 15 miles per hour. Partly cloudy skies again tonight. Chance of thunderstorms. Lows dip down to about 69. Slight chance for storms tomorrow. Highs level off around 86. Sunshine mixed with clouds at times. I'm meteorologist Paul Frombly on 97 Kick. Right now, 77.

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Brian Riley, you want to hear something today? 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You have zero motivation to work. 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

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Which, it's fine. I'm used to it by now. At least I'm not called this. There's a nickname for people in Hollywood, and it is brutal. All right, details in about 10. 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

flop face. 97 kick, Brian Riley. I guess it's where stars are like droopy, but they try to look young at the same time. So they said actors like Al Pacino, Sylvester Stallone, Nicolas Cage has a slop face. Like, I've heard the joke, oh, you have a face for radio a billion times. But if you called me slop face, I'd hide in a closet and never come out.

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6: Slight chance of thunderstorms today. Otherwise, sunshine mixed with clouds at times. High temperatures reach up to 93. Winds out of the southeast, 8 to 15 miles per hour. Mainly cloudy skies expected tonight. Chance of thunderstorms. Lows level off around 69. Sunshine mixed with clouds at times tomorrow. Slight chance of thunderstorms. High temperatures reach up to 86. I'm meteorologist Paul Frombly on 97 Kick. Right now, it's 81 degrees.
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Ella, 97 Kick, Brian Riley, and this is not going to end well. In New York, they are now going to be deploying humanoid robot teachers this fall. Now, they're not going to take over four teachers. They're just going to be, like, teacher's assistants with them. Have we not seen iRobot? Like, there's no way this ends well for anybody. 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
8: Slight chance of thunderstorms this afternoon. Otherwise, sunshine mixed with clouds at times. High temperatures reach up to 93. Southeasterly winds, 8 to 15 miles per hour. Mainly cloudy skies expected tonight. Chance of thunderstorms. Lows around 69. Slight chance for storms tomorrow. High temperatures reach up to 86. Sunshine mixed with clouds at times. I'm meteorologist Paul Frombly on 97 Kick. Currently, it's 85 degrees.
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Brett Young, Lady on the Valley City Country 97 Kick. 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So maybe he's still having fun. 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
13: Slight chance of thunderstorms this afternoon. Otherwise, sunshine mixed with clouds at times. High temperatures reach up to 92. Winds out of the southeast, 8 to 15 miles per hour. Mainly cloudy skies expected tonight. Chance of thunderstorms. Lows level off around 69. Slight chance for storms tomorrow. High temperatures reach up to 86. Sunshine mixed with clouds at times. I'm meteorologist Paul Frondley on 97 Kick. Right now, it's 87 degrees.
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Carrie Underwood on the Valley City Country 97 Kick, and that is going to do it for me, Brian Riley. Have a great rest of your Thursday. Going to be kicking off the weekend right tomorrow, as it's Friday. We count Friday as the weekend? I am. We'll talk to you tomorrow. It's 97 Kick with Josh Ross.

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0: if there's ever a day to eat your veggies, today would be the day.
1: I love veggies.
0: It's not eat a vegetable day. It's actually eat a vegetable you've never tried before a day.
1: Ooh, I'll have to look up. I've done most vegetables, I think.
0: I don't like to stray on veggies because...
1: I know you don't.
0: I just don't like to. There's certain veggies I like, and there's ones that I'm like, they're okay. I mean, I'll eat pretty much any veggie.
1: So I have a confession. The egg bake that I made, and normally you hate egg bake, but you devoured this on Sunday.
0: Well, for some reason, like egg bakes, they give me a headache after I eat them. I don't know why.
1: But you love this one. Could be the 3 pounds of cheese. But I snuck in like 3 different weird vegetables in there.
0: It was very dense. Were they out of the garden since we're living off the land now?
1: Yes, living off the land, yeah. Baby. So you had rainbow chard in there.
0: Oh, chard is terrible. It's like a decoration.
1: You ate it. Okay. The stems and the leaves.
0: I thought it was just spinach in there.
1: And kale. Ugh. And I put spinach in there.
0: Yeah, kale. Ugh.
1: You loved it, though. And there were mushrooms in there, too.
0: Yeah, because you had so much. It was very dense. Cheese and mushroom dense, and that's like why I liked it.
1: Well, I also switched out the dairy for Greek yogurt.
0: Yeah. And I put hot sauce on it, too. So
1: You did.
0: No, it was good.
1: It was super good.
0: For an egg bake, which I'm... The thing about egg bake that irritates me so much is they take so long to bake. It's like they take 10 hours.
1: Well, granted, the base of it, too, was those buttered croissants.
0: So anyway, today is Eat a Vegetable You've Never Tried Before Day.
1: Yeah.
0: I don't like to stray on veggies. I like the ones that I like.
1: I love vegetables.
0: If I don't know, I like eggplant. I could pass on that all day long.
1: I like eggplant. I tried making that too. It's very watery, though.
0: Brussels sprouts I can choke down.
1: Love Brussels sprouts.
0: As long as there's a bunch of bacon in them. Were you ever bribed as a kid to like eat your veggies?
1: Yeah.
0: Were you against them?
1: My mom made it a lot of fun. My mom was... very creative. And so to this day, broccoli is one of my favorite vegetables ever.
0: Why? Because she mashed them and hit them and stuff?
1: Or
0: she get you to eat them?
1: She called them little trees.
0: Oh.
1: And then she'd cover them in butter, which is a great way to get kids to eat their vegetables.
0: Yeah.
1: And she always told me, she's like, if I eat enough trees, that I'll grow as tall as one day, because I hated being short. And so I just love broccoli.
0: Do you ever try to go outside and like gnaw on a real tree?
1: No.
0: Okay.
1: I'm not dumb.
0: Well, I'm just saying trees, you know, there's trees outside too, you know. What if a kid goes outside and starts like...
1: Did I tell you the time that that I did a swap for the mashed potatoes at Thanksgiving and my family almost disowned me?
0: Oh, you did the cauliflower?
1: I did the cauliflower with roasted garlic and butter.
0: They didn't really know either.
1: They didn't know. They ate through it, and we were halfway through the meal, and I'm like, how do you guys like the potatoes? And my dad's like, how'd you get these so silky? They're delicious. And I'm like, it's not actual potatoes. It's cauliflower. I thought he was going to disown me.
0: So since I was the favorite kid in the family, I always ate my veggies, which is probably why I was the favorite kid, if you ask my mom.
1: Oh, sure. Yeah.
0: She never had to trick me, but there's a lot of parents out there that have to trick their kids into eating their veggies.
1: Right.
0: How do you trick? How do you bribe? How do you get your kids to eat their veggies?
1: Ooh.
0: Is there a way that you've discovered that is like foolproof? It works.
1: I know a lot of grown men who still don't eat vegetables, Chris.
0: Do you have to do this trick to your husband and your kids? 320-656-9453. We'll take your calls and texts coming up next with Chris and Chelsea.

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0: Maybe tonight is the night to introduce your kids to a brand new vegetable they've never heard of or tried before.
1: We got some great texts in with some hacks that I don't even think my parents knew.
0: So these are weird vegetables where you go to the grocery store and they're like hidden with all the... They're like in the weird vegetable section.
1: Which is where?
0: It's in the case. Somewhere in the case.
1: My favorite, we eat so much fresh produce. My favorite is when we go through the checkout and the cashier's like, what is this? And, you know, and they learn something new too.
0: Right. So what's something that you've never tried before and the kids actually like because maybe you tricked them? Maybe you got your children to eat their veggies. Some tricks and tips are coming in right now. 320-656-9453.
1: Yeah, so Elena says we do the Explorer rule. I have kids who love Dora the Explorer, and so we do Explorer bites. It's not about them cleaning the plate. It's just them trying it. So she says we've tried asparagus, we've tried sweet corn, and we've even tried zucchini. Takes all the pressure off the kids. They just have to do one bite, and most of the time she says they end up loving it.
0: Plus you double down on that and you're like, Swiper's gonna come over here and swipe your veggies.
1: Swiper, no swiping.
0: Swiper loves veggies. So
1: I like that, the Explorer rule. My parents used to be like the clean plate club, like you can't leave the table till you eat everything. That causes some food trauma. Marcus says that he just sneaks stuff straight up in. He's like, I don't even try to argue anymore. He grates zucchini and carrots and they go in like everything. So he puts shredded carrots in his marinara sauce.
0: Yeah,
1: it's a natural sweetener. And then shredded zucchinis disappear into meatballs or morning blueberry muffins.
0: See, if you shred it, then they don't even know. Don't even tell them.
1: And like, it's delicious.
0: They don't need to know what they're eating that's good for them.
1: Our neighbor hooks us up with zucchini all the time. And I've created tons of different recipes with that. They're absolutely delicious.
0: Right. Kelly, you tricked your kids to eat veggies. What did you do?
2: My children hated vegetables. They lived on chicken nuggets and mac and cheese. Mm-hmm. So I started introducing vegetables that they wouldn't eat, but I gave them different names.
1: Oh.
2: Like my daughter hated broccoli, but fishnish, on the other hand, which is what I just told her it was called, was delicious and she couldn't get enough of it. So they couldn't turn around and be like, no, that's not what this is. It's this. I'm like, whatever I could pop into my head fast enough would become what the vegetable was called, and they loved it.
0: That's interesting. What did you call other vegetables? What were your code names?
2: Tea cheese were peas. Limb logs were green beans. Chibis were Brussels sprouts.
1: Funny.
2: And it's like the funnier the word was to them, the more they liked it.
0: That's interesting. That's actually
1: super cute.
0: It's a good idea. Thanks for the call, Kelly.
1: I love that.
0: Why don't you just say they're dino nuggets, but they're just different color?
1: That's what my mom calling broccoli, baby trees. It changes it. And they look like that, too.
0: Laura, you're up next. What did you bribe your son with?
3: I had to bribe my son with ice cream to eat green beans once.
0: How did you do that?
3: I said, do you want a toy? He said, no, I don't want a toy. I said, just take one bite. And he didn't want any bites. And then we went on with several other options. And then finally I said, if you're a good boy and eat all your vegetables, I'll give you ice cream.
0: And that actually worked?
3: He ended up eating all of his vegetables and got two scoops of ice cream.
0: Two scoops?
1: Bribery always works.
0: Well, I guess if you finish them.
1: And I asked too, I'm like, okay, does it cancel it out? Like I did a ton of cheese in that egg bake with the vegetables. And it turns out that the fats in the cheese actually help you absorb the nutrients in the vegetables better. So it's okay.
0: Is that what you're going to go with?
1: It's a fact.
0: That works.
1: Sarah says she does the naming thing too. She's like, and the food vanishes. Baby dino trees are broccoli.
0: Yeah.
1: She does X-ray vision carrots and Power Hulk spinach smoothie bowls, and her kids love it.
0: I guess,
1: can't get enough of it.
0: I guess the renaming actually is a good idea and it works.
1: Yeah.
0: A lot of people are saying that.
1: David says dips too. He does a veggie charcuterie board.
0: Oh.
1: And as long as you have a lot of cool dips, he does ranch hummus, even a bright pink beet dip. He doesn't tell his kids it's beets.
0: Right.
1: They just like that it's pink.
0: Okay.
1: They love it. They love dunking their food in it.
0: We're learning a lot of tricks and tips
1: this
0: here
1: is
0: today.
1: Cool. Healthy kids. Oh, and Perry, she just texts in too. She's like, my daughter helps me grow vegetables. She's so proud of watching the tomatoes go from green to red that she can't wait to eat them even right off the vine.
0: I love it.
1: So when they're part of the meal too, it looks like they're more apt to eat their veggies.
0: These are all great tips.
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0: That's right. 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
0: It's like, yeah,
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5: 97KICK. A heat advisory continues. Lots of sunshine this afternoon with a high of 92. South winds 8 to 15 miles per hour. Chance for storms tonight, 69. High temperatures reach up to 86. Tomorrow, partly cloudy. Sunny skies Saturday with daytime highs approaching 90. 93, slight chance of rain showers Sunday. I'm meteorologist Paul Frombly on 97KICK. Right now, 88.
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1: So it seems like everybody wants to be an influencer online these days.
2: Oh, such an easy job, right?
1: Do you find it odd that influencers all like sound the same?
2: They do tend to sound the same.
1: Hey guys, what's up?
2: You won't believe this.
1: Today's 10 years old.
2: If you haven't tried this yet already, you have to. Girly Pops.
1: Like, oh my God.
2: Yeah.
1: There's a Miami TV news anchor who posted scantily clad pictures. Appropriate, but probably not for the workplace.
2: Which Chris didn't look at all.
1: Well, for show prep purposes, I wanted to see. It's fine. They were just bikini pics, okay?
2: Mm-hmm.
1: So I looked at it for a split second, then I just scrolled away because mm-hmm. I figured Chelsea's probably standing behind me.
2: What's your point?
1: So she posted them to social media despite the station's crackdown.
2: Yeah, you can't be doing
1: on
2: that.
1: Staff acting like influencers.
2: Or
1: a lot of TV stations are doing this because they have the publicity online. They get a lot of followers because of that. And then they use their influencing to make money and probably hawk things that may not be approved by the station.
2: It is July and women out there are thirsty.
1: Believe it or not, though, I did find a news station where influencers are actually welcome. They actually hire a bunch of them. You want to hear it?
2: Sure.
1: All right, check this out.
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4: 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And hey, guys. Okay, so. Oh, the team lost. Today years old. That feeling when today I learned today years old. Okay, so hey, guys.
3: 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Don't miss it.
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2: No, probably not.
1: It's just a station full of influencers. Hey, guys.
2: Hey, guys.
1: Oh, my God. Today years old. I figured this out.
2: Oh, get ready with me.
1: Hit that like and subscribe button.
2: Stop.
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0: So I saw this earlier today, and it brought back some good positive memories from the 90s.
1: Oh, I love the 90s. I miss the 90s, man.
0: I was pretty much a teenager in the 90s. You were probably still crapping your diapers.
1: I was bopping around. You dink. I was potty trained at 10 months, you morch. Shut up. I'm a lot younger than you, but not that young.
0: So I like this video. It caught my attention because I like the guy's voice. It's just an easy-to-listen-to voice, unlike mine. This man narrates what it was like growing up in the 90s. A lot of these things you'll probably remember if you're our age.
2: Okay. Born in the mid-80s, before Wi-Fi, before filters, before phones got smart. We grew up rewinding cassettes with a pencil, recording TRL over your 6th birthday party on VHS, and spending Friday nights wandering Blockbuster like it was church.
0: Yes.
2: Man, we lived for TGIF. We believed in Power Rangers, teamwork, and Captain Planet logic. We crushed so hard on Topanga, feared the Crypt Keeper, and thought Unsolved Mysteries was basically a horror film. We believed Titanic was the greatest love story ever told, and that the Matrix might actually be real. We were the last kids to grow up before everything went digital.
0: Yeah. That is so true.
1: Amen.
0: You know?
1: I miss it.
0: Gosh.
1: I loved it. So when we had the kids with us, first thing we did was head straight to the cabin where there is no Wi-Fi. And it was amazing to watch them unwind and decompress.
0: And they were kind of okay with that.
1: They were definitely okay with that. Playing cards, playing outside, getting in the water.
0: I remember TGIF back when I was...
1: TGIF, baby.
0: It was Friday right after school. I would hop on my bike. No electronic bikes. This was the old...
1: The pedal one.
0: Beat up bike that's probably stolen 3 times.
1: You ever like tandem ride a bike with somebody? Like they'd stand on the back?
0: Nope.
1: Oh.
0: I didn't do that because our parents weren't rich enough for pegs or whatever they call those things where people could actually, they'd have to be on my shoulders if they did. So I would actually bike myself a mile one way to get to the local video store and rent a Nintendo game.
1: Oh, yeah.
0: And then I would get it. I would have the biggest smile on my face and I would bike all the way back home another mile. I'd pop it in and then it would be a game that I'm like, this game sucks. So what I would do every now and then, if the game was really bad.
1: And there weren't cheat codes back then.
0: And it was like $1.07 after tax to rent this for a night or a weekend or whatever. I'd drive, get on my bike back to the video store and tell them, you know, I got the wrong game.
1: Oh, funny.
0: My brother wanted a different game, so this is my fault. And they would let me switch the title to something else. And then I'd bike all the way back another mile, pop it in the old. I'd have to blow on it.
1: Yeah. If it wasn't working, you had to blow on the cartridges.
0: That's what you did with Nintendo games.
1: Yeah.
0: And then it would be hopefully a game that I liked, and I would jam and game all weekend long. It was great.
1: What was I just using over the weekend you were laughing at me for? I found a CCR cassette tape in the garage.
0: A cassette.
1: And I'm like, oh, watch this. And you're like, where are you going to put that thing? And I have a dual cassette tape CD player boombox.
0: This boombox is like...
1: from 1992.
0: It's like puke yellow from all the smoke.
1: Well, it was white. Yeah, because my dad used to smoke in the house. I love you, Papa. But I played CCR, man. And then I love it. Flip it to the B-side.
0: It has a CD player on it as well.
1: Oh, yeah. They're kind of scratched, but, you know, who cares?
0: Those were the good old days, let me tell you.
1: Oh, man, let's go back.
3: 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Crank this up!
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10: A heat advisory continues. Lots of sunshine this afternoon with highs around 92. South winds 5 to 10 miles per hour. Chance of thunderstorms tonight. Lows level off around 68. Partly cloudy skies. Tomorrow, high of 84. High temperatures reach up to 86. Saturday, under mainly sunny skies. 93 Sunday, slight chance of rain showers. I'm meteorologist Paul Frombly on 97 Kick. Right now, it's 90 degrees.
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1: Play some country.
2: That country music, we've been turning it up.
1: I always turn it up.
0: That's how I like it.
1: Yeah.
0: With the Kelly Jordan Show in the morning.

0: So a few things that I saw today that kind of piqued my interest that I think a lot of people might be into.
1: What?
0: A couple of new products. I love when companies come out with new products that are like innovative. And I love when I love when companies come out with products that they tie into other brands that are just as reputable.
1: I swear to God, if you talk about the Pringles hot dog buns.
0: Well, those are one of them.
1: Those didn't make the list.
0: But they're not hot dog buns. They're chips that actually, it's weird.
1: Okay.
0: I don't know how to explain this. They're Pringles. They're in cans. There's three different flavors. They're called like hot dog bun Pringles. Everybody thought it was a joke, but it's not. It's limited edition.
1: I thought they were coming out with an actual hot dog bun.
0: No, these are chips that taste like hot dog buns that are flavored by Pringles. Like the whole thing, it's marketing. Is what it is.
1: This makes my head hurt.
0: And they're doing it ahead of next Wednesday.
1: Do you eat them with a hot dog?
0: Which happens to be National Hot Dog Day.
1: Okay, that's kind of fun.
0: So that's why they have a commercial built and everything. Anyway, that's not the big one. The other one, if you're a coffee drinker and you love your creamer, you probably love Coffee Mate, right?
1: Yeah, that's a classic.
0: They have a bunch of different flavors.
1: They do.
0: How does this new flavor grab you? Banana bread creamer.
1: Oh, yes. Give it to me. I am obsessed with banana bread iced coffee.
0: Yeah.
1: And every time I look, like, and it costs so much at Starbucks. Tell me about this.
0: It's making its way to stores nationwide.
1: I'm going to clear out the shelves.
0: They're doing a full rollout. Now, who doesn't love a good slice of banana bread?
1: And you would think, like, with coffee, it would taste weird. It doesn't. It's so good.
0: I'm not talking about the banana bread that Chelsea made that one time for me.
1: That was one time.
0: Which I almost barfed over.
1: That I didn't put sugar in it.
0: She didn't put sugar in her banana bread.
1: It was sugar-free.
0: At least it had butter in it, and it was warm when you served it to me. I'm glad you didn't watch me eat that.
1: It tasted like baking soda.
0: It was bad.
1: I bit it, and I was like, this tastes like crap. You ate the whole thing. You're such a sweetheart.
0: No, I left some of it. I was going to give some to the dog, but the dog's like, no.
1: Nar.
0: I'm out. I don't even want this. So.
1: Okay, so I'm not in charge of the creamer. I am going to buy this up, though.
0: So they're creating this because a lot of people are into the dirty soda craze.
1: Yeah, and it's tasty.
0: It's kind of a trend to boost, so look for it in shelves. Banana bread creamer from Coffee Mate. Best country.

0: you found the love of your life,
1: mm-hmm.
0: and you're like, this is the person, this is my person. Not only because they have a lot of money or they're like uber rich.
1: Right.
0: If they ask you to sign a prenup, would you do it?
1: Mm.
0: Or would you say that's not necessary because love is love?
1: I think it really depends. Well, you and I, this isn't our first rodeo. I feel like your first marriage, you marry for love because you're stupid.
0: Yeah.
1: Yeah. You know, you just marry for love. But people can get really ugly down the line. You never know what happens. And the way that people will scalp each other for like in the divorce is just atrocious.
0: It gets petty.
1: It gets really, really bad. So when if you still had your business,
0: mm-hmm.
1: I would understand that. But it would also protect me because I wouldn't want to take any of that on. You know what I mean?
0: Well, it should be for better or worse, though.
1: It's a two-way street.
0: Like, if you plan on taking somebody's fortune,
1: yeah.
0: If it goes south, then you should get their debt then, too.
1: Oof.
0: Ooh. I mean, there's a gamble. Ooh. Then would you think twice about signing a prenup if it goes both ways?
1: And if you don't sign it, you're just basically saying, I'm marrying you for money.
0: So if your SO asks you to sign a prenup, they had a bunch of money,
1: mm-hmm.
0: Would you do it? Yes or no? 320-656-9453. Now, I know a lot of techs are probably going to say definitely not because
1: right. That's
0: your first instinct, right?
1: Then they're like, oh, you know, I need to be protected. Well, you can always amend prenups. And that's what Jessie's saying, too. She's like, my cousin signed one, but she came from a very wealthy inheritance.
0: Yeah.
1: And she's like, I get it. And when he didn't sign, she's like, they broke up. That was it.
0: Sometimes it's not just the person that's being protected. It's the family.
1: Yeah.
0: Whom the family maybe has a lot of money.
1: Yeah, we're talking like Gilmore Girl type money.
0: Yeah.
1: Yeah.
0: That's true. Mm-hmm. That's true.
1: Legacies.
0: Ashley, you're up first. Would you ever sign a prenup?
2: I mean, I don't feel like I would ever sign one, even if he was a millionaire and I wasn't. I'm going in with just the thought of I'm marrying this person because I love them, not because they have money.
0: Right. I think a lot of people think that way.
1: Right.
0: That's the way automatically.
1: So then why wouldn't you sign off on it then?
0: Yeah.
1: Like, who cares? Protecting assets. Now, here's the thing. Depending on the state, and this is what Amanda's texting, too. Depending on the state, she's like, whatever you guys acquire as a married couple technically then gets split. But
0: yeah. It's
1: basically just protecting whatever came before.
0: Yeah.
1: And then after the divorce, like, why would you still be able to collect money off of somebody after you're divorcing them?
0: That's true.
1: If you didn't build what they built.
0: That's why a lot of people look for somebody, a mate with potential.
1: Mm-hmm.
0: If you're like, this person's going places. They're like, you look at like athletes and probably musicians.
1: Yeah.
0: If you cling on to somebody before they're even big and then they get big, automatically, if things go south, half is half.
1: Huge.
0: But if you come into the marriage with something, that's what a prenup is for.
1: Times have changed so much. The man is not just the breadwinner anymore. There's the woman as well. And I believe that you should be smart going into a marriage. Yeah, it's great if it's all about love and stuff. But let's be honest, it's more of like a business.
0: Jen, what about you? Did you sign a prenup?
2: If I was in a relationship where a prenup was even thought about, yes. If I love the person and it was their money before, yes, I would sign it.
1: Mm-hmm.
2: It's their money. Now, the money they make after we're married, mm-hmm. then I'm entitled to that. But the money before, it's theirs. It's their money.
0: Even a lot of people would say,
1: you're like, exactly right.
0: You shouldn't be entitled to what you make as a couple. What if the other person isn't contributing at all?
1: Well, prove it, though. How are they not?
0: Yeah, that's true.
1: You know what I mean? And even if, like, say, we'll go traditional. Say the wife stays home and she gives the guy a bunch of kids and all this other stuff, and then he wants to divorce. You hear this all the time.
0: Yeah.
1: She technically didn't work. No. But she gave you children, and she was raising them.
0: Well, being a full-time mom, if you actually, if you were to pay somebody to live in your house and actually do all that stuff, that would be a lot of money.
1: I love your forward thinking.
0: I'm just saying.
1: You're so sweet.
0: You know, I never used to think like that.
1: Right.
0: But the older I get, the more I see it, you know.
1: You understand the value of child support and respecting that person. So there you go. This is a text from Ben. He said, I spent the last 10 years building my business from nothing, working 80-hour weeks. A prenup just ensures that whatever happens, mm-hmm. the company and my business partners are protected. And it protects you, too, from any business debts I take on.
0: Business partners, there's another one. You got to protect them.
1: Smart.
0: Yeah. You got to protect everybody.
1: And you can be like me. I'll never marry for money. None of them ever had it. It's yeah. all for love.
0: Hey, Chelsea, you want some debt?
1: We made that dang clear.
0: You didn't sign a prenup for that.
1: Like, what's it? It was a debt nup, or more like a debt nope. That's what we signed. I said, your crap is your crap. My crap was my crap, and we wash out.
0: Yeah, that's true.

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14: A heat advisory continues. Partly cloudy tonight with a chance for storms. Lows around 68. Southerly winds 8 to 15 miles per hour. A blend of clouds and sun again tomorrow. High temperatures reach up to 84. Lows level off around 61. Tomorrow night, clear skies. Lots of sunshine Saturday with highs around 86. 93, slight chance for showers Sunday. I'm meteorologist Paul Frombly on 97 Kick. Right now, it's 91 degrees.
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0: news, you just need a little advice. And someone who's willing to tell you the truth. It's now time for Dear Chris and Chelsea.
1: All right, here we go. This guy doesn't want to be named. He wants to be left anonymous. Mr. Anonymous says, good afternoon, Chris and Chelsea. I'm leaving my name out because my wife listens occasionally, and I do not need this argument starting all over again. My wife and I went to one of her friend's houses over the weekend for a barbecue.
2: Fun.
1: It was supposed to be an easy day, a relaxed day. Food, friends, kids running around, burgers in the grill.
2: Aww.
1: The whole 4th of July shebang,
2: sounds
1: right?
2: Sounds like a great holiday party.
1: Before we ate, everyone went over to the neighborhood pool to cool off a little bit.
2: Yep, nice.
1: That's where my problems apparently began. On the drive home, my wife asked me if there was something I wanted to tell her.
2: Oh, crap.
1: I had no
2: he already knows he's sunk.
1: This is the worst for a guy. I had no idea what she meant.
2: Just start apologizing.
1: Then she said she had been watching me all afternoon and thought I was staring at other women at the pool.
2: Oh, God. Was he obvious? Men are such dogs.
1: Now,
2: no, they're not dogs. I like dogs.
1: Hey, guys have eyes. It's not like we can get rid of them.
2: No, no. Oh. Right, we'll get into this later.
1: We're not picking sides. We're just, we'll get to that point,
2: we
1: Chelsea.
2: Listen.
1: Now, I'll be honest. Did I notice attractive women? Yes. I'm a guy. I'm not blind.
2: I swear to God. We just had this conversation.
1: But I think there's a big difference between noticing someone and disrespectfully gawking at them.
2: Correct.
1: My wife said it was embarrassing, disrespectful, and made her feel like she wasn't enough for me.
2: Aww.
1: Sounds a little insecure, but...
2: Well, yeah.
1: That's when I told her, guys, look, that's just reality.
2: Oh.
1: I think that's where he put his foot.
2: I mean...
1: And then I made it worse.
2: Worse than that?
1: By saying, if you don't want me looking at other women, maybe don't bring me to a public pool.
2: I mean...
1: She said I was acting like a teenager instead of a husband, and that being around other women doesn't mean I get to be disrespectful. I told her I felt like she was setting me up to fail and then getting mad when I acted like a normal person, a normal guy.
2: Oh my God.
1: Now she says I owe her an apology. I think she's overreacting. Oh. Was I disrespectful, or is my wife making a normal glance into a relationship crime scene? Signed anonymous. I now know why he wants to be anonymous.
2: I get it. All right. He wants to stay married, right? That's the goal?
1: Like, how is she...
2: No. You're not going to talk. Okay. Yes, I understand. They have eyes in their heads. Yes, their brains are technically wired that they look at things.
1: Here's Chelsea on behalf of all the women. Go ahead.
2: I'm just saying. Yes, men are created actually. They're very visual people. Just put it like that.
1: Guys like to admire beauty.
2: Yeah, they do. However, Chris, when you get married and we live in a society and a world that are pressuring women to get Botox and liposuction and be sexier and sexier, and sex is being marketed all the time. As your woman, as your wife gets older, she wants, yes, insecurities come out there too. So is he looking at other women, reminiscing being a young stud?
1: Maybe he was looking at women that, maybe they, were they attractive? I don't know.
2: See, my grandpa, who is part of the greatest generation.
1: Yeah.
2: Yeah. World War II vet. He would have answered, I see no one but you. He would have pulled her in for a kiss. He would have given her wildflowers that he picked off the side of the roads. And that is why they were married happily for 65 years.
1: He wouldn't have given her a hug and then stared at every other chick at the pool.
2: He would have held her tenderly.
1: At the same time.
2: He would have been gawking at her. He probably would have been smacking her behind. I think that's what a real loving husband and a real man does.
1: Now, if you're staring at a girl.
2: Yeah.
1: And being awkward like that. But why is she staring at her husband all day long? It's like she's looking for him. No, she's looking for a fight.
2: I think she is feeling a bit insecure. And knowing that, you can either fight your wife's feelings.
1: Yeah.
2: And make it worse. Or you can just work on the relationship. Because guys, as I've learned too, are just as insecure as females are.
1: Hey,
2: I've learned that.
1: This could easily go the other way. There's women that look at dudes at the pool, you know?
2: Yeah. Or at concerts, up on stage when they're wearing practically nothing.
1: What I'm going to say right off the bat, I know a lot of people are probably thinking right now. Well, is Chelsea going to like the comment? Probably not, but I'm going to say it anyway. Why was he not wearing sunglasses? That would have fixed the whole problem.
2: You are such a dog.
1: Then she wouldn't know who he's looking at.
2: Oh.
1: Get the reflective ones. You don't get the ones you can see through. You get the reflective sunglasses. Now, if you pull them down to stare at a girl... That's on you.
2: All he's got to do
1: I'm just saying.
2: Is just pull her in close and just kiss the ever-loving crap out of her. and just bring back the romance because it dies in relationships.
1: What if he says, goes up to her, gives her a hug at the pool and says, honey, you used to look like that too.
2: Oh my God. And no. This is why Chris has been divorced multiple times. Maybe a third. I don't know.
1: I never said that. I'm just saying. So we're going to try to help out Mr. Anonymous. The texts are already coming in. We're going to dive into your text. Your response is coming up next. We're going to try to help Mr. Anonymous. Was he totally in the wrong for doing this? What's your advice to him? Because I guarantee a lot of people have been in this situation.
2: And let's re-quote him again. It says, guys, look, that's just reality. If you don't want me looking at other women, don't bring me to a pool. It's not my fault that she's got her flotation devices on her chest.
1: Hey, we don't know what the other women look like.
2: Do you say that all the time? When a guy cheats, you're like, well, what did she look like? See?
1: That's a valid question from a guy.
2: You're a terrible person.
1: It's just the way guys are wired. It is what it is.
2: You know what?
1: Yeah, if a guy's going to be dumb enough to walk out on his girl, it better be with somebody who is worth it. Otherwise, why would you do that, right? We just had a fight about this last weekend.
2: Yeah.
1: And I said you were overreacting.
2: Then
1: I told you to calm down.
2: Calm down and calm more down.
1: So,
2: not about us.
1: So 320-656-94.
2: Give me that shovel. You're digging a bigger hole.
1: Hey, we're not part of Dear Chris and Chelsea. This is about Mr. Anonymous here. 320-656-9453. We'll dive into your reactions coming up next with Dear Chris and Chelsea.
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0: Chelsea.
1: All right, Mr. Anonymous looking for advice here. If you're just joining us, we heard from a husband.
2: Mm-hmm.
1: His wife says he was he spent too much time checking out other women at the community pool.
2: Just ogling. He was ogling other women in front of his wife.
1: During a party over the weekend, mm-hmm. a barbecue.
2: Yeah.
1: He admits he noticed attractive women, but says that's normal and that his wife is overreacting.
2: which is every woman wants to hear.
1: That's what every guy says too.
3: You're too emotional.
1: Things really escalated when he told her, if you don't want me looking at other women, don't take me to a public pool.
2: Oh, my God.
1: It's kind of got a point, but it's not the right thing to say. I know that.
2: Honey, I have blinders on.
1: I bet.
2: But that's because I am an emotionally mature, self-respecting woman who married you with the intent of respecting and loving you in my vows forever. And if that isn't reciprocated, then you're going to hear about it and you're going to catch hell for it. That's all I'm saying.
1: Hey, don't lump me into Mr. Anonymous.
2: I am
1: nowhere near Mr. Anonymous.
2: Mm-hmm. Well, okay, we'll get into that later. But this is a woman who obviously isn't feeling loved, isn't feeling valued. She's feeling insecure. What did he do to either help that cause or hurt that cause?
1: Some people are saying there's way more to this story than just what he sent in, because obviously they've got relationship issues and she doesn't feel hot or sexy in any way. He needs to fix that first, then he can look at whoever he wants to.
2: Your wife is your main priority. It's not other women. And if you want to go looking at other tail and then you start thinking about other tail and then you start chasing other tail, that's how it works and that's how it goes around and around. Megan said, oh no, he lost me. And if you don't want me looking at other women, don't bring me to a pool. Sir, absolutely not. Devin, noticing someone attractive and staring at them are two completely different things. And every woman knows the difference.
1: Yeah.
2: Every woman knows the difference. It makes them feel like garbage. How would you feel if I was with you, Chris, and I looked at some other guy and I just stopped what I was doing and I had drool coming out of my mouth?
1: I'd be like, he does have a nice six pack.
2: Mm-hmm.
1: I'll admire the six pack.
2: But what if...
1: Now, if you go over and start flirting with them,
2: I'm thinking that these two aren't intimate anymore. And she's got a lot of doubts in her head.
1: Well, you're going deep.
2: Because if you got firecrackers going off, you're not even looking at other people.
1: And
2: you know what I mean?
1: If you're staring at your man and not having fun with the people you're at the pool with, like, you do have issues. And that's what a lot of people are saying here, too.
2: Ugh.
1: Mr. Anonymous, you need to go love up in your wife a little bit. Tell her how sexy she is.
2: Exactly. That's what women want. You can't just tell us, I love you when we get married. You're beautiful when we get married. And then you never say it ever again. You got to do it over and over again.
1: Kayla says the don't bring me to a pool comment would have had me seeing red all the way home.
2: Oh, man. Man, oh, man. Nicole, the fact that she noticed it enough to bring it up tells me this probably wasn't a quick glance.
1: Yeah.
2: Quick glances, I'll forgive. I mean, it is human nature. It absolutely is.
1: So how many quick glances does it take for it to turn into something awkward?
2: Samantha, the issue isn't his eyes. The issue is him acting like he has no control over where they go. And they talk about that in the Bible. Yes, they do. You have to control your lust.
1: But he's not going over and flirting with these women, trying to get their number.
2: He's doing something else in his head.
1: He's
2: making a deposit in a certain bank that I can't say the name of.
1: What do you mean
2: on
1: the
2: air?
1: Deposit in the bank?
2: The way you're smiling right now, you know exactly what I'm talking about. This ain't my first rodeo. I've had two brothers.
1: Hey, my memory is terrible. The older I get, the more I don't remember, so I don't have that.
2: As long as you remember who the hell your wife is, I really don't care.
1: Now, if it's a picture, then that
2: could... Oh, gosh. Lauren, women don't get upset because men notice attractive people. We don't, because I think a lot of women are attractive as well. Women get upset when it becomes obvious enough that everyone else notices, too. That's pretty embarrassing. Like, I don't want to be married to a pig. I don't want to be known as the wife who has a guy who's ogling them when I know what a prize I am. You know what I mean?
1: Yeah.
2: Come on now.
1: Or flirting as well. There's plenty of guys that will over-flirt when it comes to another woman right in front of their significant others, too. Amanda says this entire argument probably could have been avoided with one sentence.
2: Yeah.
1: I'm sorry if I made you feel that way.
2: Mm-mm, I would have just grabbed her and kissed her.
1: Is that all it's going to take?
2: I would have grabbed her and just kissed her. Anytime a woman's running her mouth, shut her up like that. Kiss? Come on.
1: I'm sorry that you have too many feelings, sweetheart.
2: Oh, stop it, Chris.
1: No, that's not the correct one. But
2: thank you.
1: Honestly, guys, use this. It probably works. I'm sorry if I made you feel that way.
2: Aw.
1: See, then that fixes the situation.
2: Aww.
1: It'll buy you a couple more glances.
2: I'm just saying.
1: And then if she's still mad, say it again.
2: Just keep on apologizing. And it's a two-way street.
1: That's true.
2: I'm not going, I promise you, I'm not going all feminist. I don't hate men, but I'm just saying it's a two-way street. And but like my grandparents, they were married 67 years. Treat your husband like a king and he treats you like a queen. And that's what it's all about.
1: So the majority of people, overwhelming majority, say the problem wasn't that he noticed other women. It's how he handled afterwards and how he opened his big fat mouth.
2: Yeah, he should close his eyes.
1: So, Mr. Anonymous, hopefully that helps you out. Thanks for listening and thanks for writing in. It's Dear Chris and Chelsea.
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16: A heat advisory remains in effect. Partly cloudy skies tonight with a slight chance of thunderstorms. Lows dip down to about 68. Winds out of the south, 8 to 15 miles per hour. Tomorrow, high of 84. Lows dip down to about 61 tomorrow night. Mainly sunny skies Saturday with highs around 86. 93, slight chance of rain showers Sunday. I'm meteorologist Paul Frondley on 97 Kick. Right now, 92.
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6: I drink beer and I dip skull. Guess I'm a rambler.

0: So some guys are kind of clueless when it comes to being hit on. Like they'll be flirted with and hit on and they won't even know it.
1: I have the opposite effect. I'll smile at a guy and he's like, "Oh, she wants to marry me." I'm like, "No."
0: Of course you have that effect.
1: And then they're like, "Why are you so nice?" Because I'm just trying to be polite, man.
0: This guy was at the gym and this is what happened.
2: I'm at the gym working out and this beautiful young woman walks up to me and says, "How many sets do you have left?" And I said, "Oh, I got one." And she goes, "Well, I was going to put my number in your phone and then you could text me when you were done." And I literally said, "Well, no, this is my last set. So, I mean, you could wait right there or I can wave you down. I'll hold it for you if you want." I didn't even know I was getting hit on. I've never had a woman ask for my number my entire life. She literally was staring at me and she was like, "Well, I'm just trying to get your number." And I was like, "Oh, I literally fumbled the bag and I was..." Oh my God. Anyways, ladies, shoot your shot because I'm telling you right now, he won't even know it's happening.
0: That's actually true.
1: Like you with Curly Sue when she wanted to give you her Snapchat.
0: She liked my pasty white legs. It just went right over my head. I didn't realize she was flirting with me. And you were right there. You weren't helping me either.
1: I was pretending to be your sister. I just wanted to see how far it'd go.

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0: So Aldi, the grocery store chain, has put out an alert. The alert says, beware, we have gassy fruit. They're issuing a warning.
1: So it's not fruit that gives you gas. It's just a fruit that gives off gas? A tootin' fruit?
0: A tootin' fruitin'.
1: A tootie fruity.
0: Aldi recently issued a warning about their gassy produce. They posted certain fruits and veggies like bananas, apples, and tomatoes. They emit high levels of ethylene gas.
1: Apples and bananas.
0: It's a natural gas that's produced as fruit ripens, right?
1: Yes.
0: Which can cause other ethylene-sensitive produce, such as berries, cherries, grapes, to ripen and ruin faster. I guess they don't want as many returns, being like, my grapes didn't last very long.
1: Yeah.
0: You're selling faulty produce. Well, did you have them right next to the nanners?
1: I've noticed that because we've been keeping our produce like on our main island now, and it's, you can't have certain things touch. They don't play well.
0: Keep the gassy fruit away.
1: Yeah, and it's a silent gas too.
0: That's
1: but
0: true.
1: Deadly.
0: You can't hear it.

0: 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Keep it on.
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7: 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When it's 90 degrees and every tech in town is already booked. Most AC breakdowns don't come out of nowhere. They're small problems that never get caught. A tune-up from Bears Home Solutions finds those problems now, before they find you in July. 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
11: A heat advisory remains in effect. Partly cloudy skies tonight with a slight chance of thunderstorms. Lows dip down to about 68. Winds out of the south, 8 to 15 miles per hour. Tomorrow, high of 84. Lows dip down to about 61 tomorrow night. Mainly sunny skies Saturday with highs around 86. 93, slight chance of rain showers Sunday. I'm meteorologist Paul Frombly on 97 Kick. Currently, it's 92 degrees.
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